unmistakably Elvis Presley here on Hospital Radio Switch. So the next hour is to give you a memory-jerking kind of easy listening hour of thoroughly go-to-sleep music. We're the kind of station that if you go to sleep, we don't mind losing our listeners. But if you're not able to sleep tonight and you want just something to help you relax, take your mind off things, you've come to the right place. So more of the same. Here's a track of music that you'll be familiar with, no doubt, but I bet you couldn't name it.

That's Holiday for Strings, and it was by David Rose. I couldn't have told you that, but I certainly recognise the track. Next piece I've chosen for you is by Butterscotch. It's one of those long titles that has brackets in it. Don't you know, brackets, she said hello.

It's Twilight Time. And that was from The Three Suns, and S-U-N-S. And the producer of that track, actually, which was a hit way back in 1950, was also the producer for The Platters. And not a lot of people know these things, you see. We do our homework here, I can tell you that. Here's something that was a hit on this side of the Atlantic. Floyd Kramer, and he's on the rebound.

as national radio stations chase a younger and younger audience. We're here for all ages. We've got music from all over the, well, since probably 1940 through the present day, and different programmes reflect that. So this is the Hospital Radio Ipswich Light programme, and you don't have to be on the older side to appreciate this, because who doesn't at any age like Perry Como?

that's a tricky record to come in on when you're doing a radio program. Not quite sure when that ends, and we got there all right in the end. That's a piece of music that kind of tickles me in my tummy from my childhood. Harry Belafonte, of course. This next one is something that was one of our most requested records, actually, here on Hospital Radio Switch. It used to be asked for over and over again in my early days in the 70s here. The Royal Scots Dragoon Guards and their version of Amazing Grace.

the Royal Scots Dragoon Guards, an often requested record here at Hospital Radio Station Ipswich in times gone by, and someone who we don't hear much of now, but I think an underrated singer. She was really good, and probably still doing the rounds, I suspect. Kiki D. This is Loving and Free.

Isn't that just scrummy? Kiki D, loving and free. I suppose you could sort of summarise this hour of the Hospital Radio Switch Light programme as a mixture of light classics, oldie pop, and a good sprinkling of country. Because we know country is still very popular in the Hospital Radio Switch listening land. I mentioned earlier about the Amazing Grace being one of our most requested records. This was, at one point, our very most requested track. So a couple of bits of country for you now, kicking off with Charlie Pride and Crystal Chandeliers. Oh!

That's the track you'll often hear me play on my normal Thursday program, the Aubrey Festival, between 8 and 10, if that's what you like. Lend an ear to me at that time. So, should we have a morning dance, even though it's the middle of the night? Spyro Gyro.

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It can't be a little bit of Gilbert Beco.

isn't it nice when music ends properly? You know, when to come in there. It was Gilbert Bécaud and A Little Love and Understanding. And that actually was released in 1975. A track released in 1970, which didn't actually become a hit till 1974, when Radio 1 started to play it, was Eddie Holman and Hey There, Lonely Girl. But it's worth it.

Most of what I'm playing today is on vinyl here at Hospital Radio at Switch. We have a wonderful collection of vinyl tracks in the old sort of Reader's Digest packaging, and they're all up on the wall. We kept all our vinyl up on the wall in the racks for future use. Most of these are pristine. One or two you may have noticed some cracks on, crackles on, but in the main they are pristine. So it's an opportunity to dive into the music that I wouldn't normally play and perhaps you wouldn't normally hear, and we hope that you're liking this light program, easy listening music.

Ciliona Cinquetti and Go Before You Break My Heart. That was actually the Italian entry for the Eurovision Song Contest in 1974, and some big hits came out of that contest, including Waterloo, and also I See a Star, Live Your Dream, John, Long Live Love, and so on. They all came out around that time. That actually got to number 8 here in the UK. These are the New Seekers.

Believe it or not, originally recorded by Frankie Vaughan, of all things. That was the New Seekers and Come Softly to Me. I don't see Frankie Vaughan singing the really soft stuff anyway. That's just about it for me for this Hospital Radio Switch Light programme. And I hope you've enjoyed some of this mixture of easy listening music over the past hour. Listen around the same time tomorrow and you should hear it here, not this programme, but some of the others that we have for you on this Hospital Radio Switch Light programme. And if we're going to play this sort of music for a programme, well, again, something we have loads of from back in the day. He was very popular. I'm going to leave you finally with James Last and the Adagio from the New World Symphony. If you're in hospital, I wish you a speedy recovery and I look forward to the pleasure of your company very soon. From me, John Robber, goodbye.

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3: From the Sky News Centre at 2. Two police officers who were killed in a crash near Middlesbrough have been named. Matthew Blades and Tom Clough were killed when a car travelling the wrong way down the A66 collided with their marked police vehicle. The five people in the Volkswagen Passat also died. Our North of England correspondent Tom Parmenter says the police watchdog is investigating.
4: They will be looking at those split-second decisions that would have been taken in that police pursuit, what was being said on the radio. Officers, of course, do train for those kind of scenarios, but they are very dynamic, very fast-moving, often involving very difficult decisions.
3: Russia's president admitted Ukrainian strikes have caused losses, but says they won't turn the tide of the war. Ukraine's hit Russia's biggest oil refinery, and its drones have killed at least 10 people. On Friday, 16 people died in attacks on Volodymyr Zelensky's hometown. Canada will impose retaliatory tariffs on US goods from next month. The move escalates a trade conflict after Washington imposed a 50% levy on £14.6 billion worth of Canadian products. In sport, Manchester United have suffered a first Premier League defeat to Hull, losing 2-0 in their opening game of the new season. Hopes had been high for Michael Carrick's side after he led them to third place in the previous top flight campaign. The United manager says it's certainly not the outcome they wanted.
5: We came here to win, like we do any game, so to not take anything away is hugely disappointing. It's not more than that, it's not less than that, it's a one game that we're disappointed we haven't won, so you've got to soak it up and come back stronger.
3: Tottenham started with a 3-0 defeat at Brentford after Everton beat Crystal Palace 2-0. Dundee claimed local bragging rights with a 2-0 win against Dundee United in this weekend's only Scottish Premiership game. And a humanoid robot has broken Usain Bolt's 100-metre sprint world record. It achieved a result of 9.39 seconds during the humanoid robot games in Beijing, beating Bolt's 9.58 seconds. That's the latest. I'm Connor Sefton.

0: with someone that you love in any form, do you think that you should accept every single colour of their brain?
1: To be truly in love is to accept every other person. Some people in lust.

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0: next one is for Jean. And she'd like a Dolly Parton track, well, wouldn't we all? And this is 9 to 5.
1: What really happens when Friday comes along?
0: Right, first of the requests for this evening from the dear folk in Somersham Ward. Jean, Sharon, Liz, Ron, Peter and Joe. Thanks very much, all of you there. Nice to have a little bit of a chat as well.
2: Yes, when Friday comes along, I'm going to be all right.
0: Well, I bet you were singing along to that, Jean. I was here. We all love a bit of Dolly, don't we? There's nothing like a Dolly mixture. This is a track by Coldplay, and it's been requested by Ron. Adventure of a Lifetime. Peter in Somersham would like an Eagles track, and I think this would be added to my list of songs that sort of sum up feelings in hospital. I think it's called Peaceful Easy Feeling, which I hope you have. Another one, of course, would be Doctor's Orders. I've gone about first cut is the deepest. No, I can't say that.
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0: Claydon, we're talking about Capel. 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
3: From the Sky News Centre at 3, the Prime Minister says he's devastated to hear two police officers and five other people have died in a crash near Middlesbrough. A Volkswagen Passat was driving the wrong way down the A66 when it hit a patrol car. The mother of a British woman who was unlawfully killed is calling for the US to reopen the investigation into her daughter's death. Lucy Harrison was shot through the chest by her father at his home in Texas last year. A grand jury in the state decided there was insufficient evidence to bring criminal charges, but a coroner in England found his actions amounted to gross negligence manslaughter. Jane Coates wants American prosecutors to re-examine the case.
4: I feel that she's just been so let down. I feel anger. My anger isn't shouty and raging. It's I have a steely determination to call this out and to make sure the truth is heard.
3: Violent and sexual offenders released from prison could be confined to zones of just a few miles under new restrictions. Victims are set to have a say in setting the boundaries to limit the possibility of encountering their offender. Two men arrested on suspicion of manslaughter after the death of a 22-year-old soldier have been released on bail. The body of Liam Potts was found in the River Tyne earlier this week, 3 days after he disappeared during a night out. In sport, big spenders Tottenham have started the Premier League season with a 3-0 defeat at Brentford. Boss Roberto De Zerbi says they were short of some of the things he wants to see.
5: Soul and style of play. Today I think there was the soul, but at the end we didn't fight in the right way, maybe for the difference of the duels.
3: Hull clinched a 2-0 victory over Manchester United, and Dundee claimed local bragging rights with a 2-0 win against Dundee United in the Scottish Premiership. Dundee have 2 wins and a defeat so far. United have 1 point from 3 matches so far this tournament. That's the latest. I'm Connor Sefton.

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0: Then again, there's... country and western? Old country? New country? Or is it just country?
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3: From the Sky News Centre at 4, Cleveland's Police and Crime Commissioner says there are few words that can bring comfort following the deaths of two officers in a crash on Teesside. Matthew Blades and Tom Clough's patrol car was hit by a Volkswagen Passat, which was driving in the wrong direction on the A66 near Middlesbrough yesterday morning. Its five occupants were also killed. Victoria Fuller's Chief Constable of Cleveland Police.
4: Formal identification has now taken place for the occupants of the Volkswagen Passat, and specialist family liaison officers are being deployed to support the bereaved families.
3: Mayors in England are to get the same planning powers Sadiq Khan has in London, allowing them to take over the approval or refusal of major applications. We're told Andy Burnham's sticking to Keir Starmer's target of building 1.5 million new homes over the course of the current parliament. Police in Sweden are continuing to question an 18-year-old suspected of carrying out a sword attack at a high school on Friday. A 17-year-old girl died in the city of Fagersta, northwest of the capital, Stockholm. The streets of Washington, D.C. will look and sound a little different later. The Freedom 250 Grand Prix will see cars speed past famous landmarks. More than 20 drivers will compete. In sports, Hull have marked their return to the Premier League with an opening 2-0 win against Manchester United. Fellow promoted side Ipswich also started with a 2-1 victory over Sunderland. Brentford kicked off their campaign by beating Tottenham 3-0. Manager Keith Andrews says their preparation has paid off.
5: It felt like we were in a good spot. The cohesion of the team has come together nicely over the last 2 to 3 weeks of pre-season as we've built. I think we've produced a pretty good performance today.
3: Elsewhere, Everton won 2-0 against Crystal Palace and Leeds got past Nottingham Forest 1-0. In the Scottish Premiership, Dundee beat Dundee United 2-0. That's the latest. I'm Connor Sefton.

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this car is automatic. It's systematic. 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

0: I'll beat you and curse you and cheat you. 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
1: Oh, thanks, buddy. 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
0: That's once again true, for all except you.
1: You got

0: What are you doing on Sunday morning between 8 and 10? Nothing? Good. It's what you're meant to do. So why don't you join me, Rick Double, for Sunday breakfast here on Hospital Radio Ipswich. There's lots happening. Word of the day, your mother should know. Pause for thought with the chaplains and Nature Watch. Oh yes, and you'll love the music. Whether you're listening from hospital or from home, keep your calendar clear on Sunday mornings and let's meet up for breakfast. What's your mother should know? You'll have to listen in to find out.
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3: From the Sky News Centre at 5, two police officers who were killed in a crash near Middlesbrough have been named. Matthew Blades and Tom Clough were killed when a car travelling the wrong way down the A66 collided with their marked police vehicle. The five people in the Volkswagen Passat also died. Our North of England correspondent Tom Parmenter says a police watchdog is investigating.
4: They will be looking at those split-second decisions that would have been taken in that police pursuit, what was being said on the radio. Officers, of course, do train for those kind of scenarios, but they are very dynamic, very fast-moving, often involving very difficult decisions.
3: Russia's president admitted Ukrainian strikes have caused losses, but says they won't turn the tide of the war. Ukraine's hit Russia's biggest oil refinery, and its drones have killed at least 10 people. On Friday, 16 people died in attacks on Vladimir Zelensky's hometown. Canada will impose retaliatory tariffs on US goods from next month. The move escalates a trade conflict after Washington imposed a 50% levy on £14.6 billion worth of Canadian products. In sport, Manchester United have suffered a first Premier League defeat to Hull, losing 2-0 in their opening game of the new season. Hopes had been high for Michael Carrick's side after he led them to third place in the previous top flight campaign. The United manager says it's certainly not the outcome they wanted.
5: We came here to win, like we do any game, so to not take anything away is hugely disappointing. It's not more than that, it's not less than that, it's a one game that we're disappointed we haven't won, so you've got to soak it up and come back stronger.
3: Tottenham started with a 3-0 defeat at Brentford after Everton beat Crystal Palace 2-0. Dundee claimed local bragging rights with a 2-0 win against Dundee United in this weekend's only Scottish Premiership game. And a humanoid robot's broken Usain Bolt's 100-metre sprint world record. It achieved a result of 9.39 seconds during the humanoid robot games in Beijing, and that's beaten Bolt's 9.58 seconds. That's the latest. I'm Connor Sefton.

0: If you're wide awake right now, that makes at least two of us. Hello, I'm Derek Holman with another programme of music and humorous chat. Welcome to you all. If you're comfortable, we can get started.
1: OK.
2: Hello, hello, hello, hello, hello, hello, hello, hello, hello, hello, hello, hello, hello, hello, hello, hello, hello, hello, hello, hello, hello, hello, hello, hello, hello, hello, hello, hello, hello, hello, hello, hello, hello, hello, hello, hello,
0: good morning, everybody. If you can't sleep and wondering what to do next, why not join our party for the following 58 minutes? We have wakey-wakey music and complimentary chat just for you. The most terrifying word in nuclear physics may be whoops, but here at Hospital Radio Ipswich, we offer the most comforting five words, which are, this is the Insomniac's Toolkit.
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Yeah, good morning, good night, whatever time it is. How are you? All right, no need to answer. We're going to change the format a bit by having our featured artist in the past. We've just been listening to Billy Joe Thomas, otherwise known as BJ Thomas, who was raised in Houston, Texas, graduating from the Lamar Consolidated High School. Before his solo career, he sang in a church choir as a teenager, then joined the musical group called The Triumphs. During his senior year, he made friends with Roy Head of Roy Head and the Traits. The Traits and the Triumphs held several Battle of the Bands events in 1960s. Thomas came back to achieve mainstream success again in 1968, first with Eyes of New York Woman, then 5 months later with the much bigger Hooked on a Feeling, which featured the sound of Reggie Young's electric sitar, and was the first released on the album On My Way. During the 1980s, his success on the pop charts began to wane, but many of his singles reached the upper regions on the country singles charts, including two 1983 chart toppers, Whatever Happened to Old Fashioned Love and New Looks from an Old Lover. On his 39th birthday, Thomas became the 60th member of the Grand Old Opry. So that's the background then to BJ Thomas, who's getting us, or got us going this evening. Off to a bit of Motown now. This is a girl that didn't quite make it, really. Barbara Randolph. Another Day, Another Way. Nice tune, though.

Well, it's got plenty of oomph, hasn't it? But never made it as a big hit, and Barbara unfortunately never made it as one of Motown's bright stars. Now, a 95-foot hot air balloon resembling a flying saucer has been flown over London at dawn recently to promote the re-release of the film Independence Day. Oh, that's a pretty effective way of doing that, I suppose, isn't it? And lastly, from the Dunmow and Barnston Parish newsletter, Walton on the Naze. Meet in the big car park. Contact Wendy Townsend if you can give or need a life. I shall think about that. That sounds a bit complicated to me. Do I want to live or not? I think Tammy Lynn's got the answer in the affirmative.

0: Yes, I'm going to run away from you. Well, that's what she's saying. I'm not going to desert you like that, of course. I'm going to remind you about what you can do either right now, quietly, of course, or later on today.
1: If you'd like a request played this evening on Hospital Radio at Switch, give us a call on the internal telephone. The number is 6666. And that equates to Ipswich 704666.
0: You can also place your requests by dialing *800 from your Hospedia device. And that's free of charge. Right, we're going to go back in time, sort of 60s era. Oh, pricey. Very scratchy recording. We've managed to rescue it, but it does display its age a bit. It's the Bennetts, All My Lovin'. Now, who composed that? I can't remember.

Yeah, a bit borderline that one, but we thought it's worth resurrecting and playing it. We'll try and get a more up-to-date copy of that sometime. It does show its age a bit, doesn't it? But vinyl doesn't always last too much. On the other hand, our signature tune for the Insomniacs Toolkit is definitely hi-fi. And we've had one or two sort of mutterings of it. Where did you get that from? I haven't heard that. Have I heard it before? Yeah, but the answer most probably is yes, if you watch commercial TV. It was composed by the Major Tom advertising agency, who sort of spread themselves around between New York, Toronto, and Vancouver. And it was composed, etc., for the San Miguel outfit in 2018. So, in a roundabout way, you could argue perhaps we're advertising beer. Oh dear. However, you can sort of give us your views on that and anything else, comments, suggestions, etc., etc., by emailing us. Our email address is itpeople, all one word, it as in it, people at gmx.com. Look forward to hearing from you when you're better, of course. Now then, we're supposed to be playing a tune here, which hasn't worked out. I don't know why that should be. Ah. It's On a Go Slow. Oh, da, da, da, da. Archie Bell and the Drells. Here I go again.

Right, there he goes, finally. He gave me a scare. Well, I'm not going to take it personally if he didn't want to appear on time. Now, we're hoping you're going to have a pretty good night, despite being well up and in tune with this programme. The idea is to get some sleep sometime, I guess, but maybe not quite now. But if you have a secret remedy for getting to sleep, let us know, on the same email address, itpeople@gmx.com. Did I see an eyelid drop there? I wonder. My vision's normally pretty good.

Big Pig and Breakaway. And it's Speedy 3 time. No getting away from this. Well, there is really. You either participate or you don't. But we would ask that you try and do that quietly at this hour. OK, question one. What title is given to the point on the Earth's surface where the planet's magnetic field points vertically downwards? Question two. Who was the presenter of Big Brother when it ran on Channel 4 between 2000 and 2010? And lastly, question three. At the end of the musical Cats, to which lair is Grisabella sent? That's your third question, the last one. Well, I'll give you the answers to that one in 4 or 5 tracks' time, most probably. Depends how we feel about it, you know. We can feel a bit sort of stroppy occasionally. Let's go off to Colorado.

Well, we don't normally play country music on the Insomniacs Toolkit, but we thought that one was worth a go, actually. It's got a lot of oomph in it, and we just sort of thought we'd try and promote the group a bit, because they haven't been heard over here at all. They're sort of largely based, well, they are based in Colorado, sort of around the sort of Estes Park, Denver area, and I wouldn't expect you to have heard that before. But anyway, there we go. Let's stop waffling. And ask if you want to join the Club of Experts and become an IT person on the Insomniacs Toolkit. You can. You just send us an email and say, I'm listening. But if you resign through tiredness, I suppose we'll understand. I suppose it's half the idea, really. You either enjoy yourself or go to sleep.

0: Lord Rockingham's 11 there with Hootsman. We like to slot that one in wherever we can, particularly carry on doing the plug after we played Colorado Gold from Burn It Blue. So that's enough plugging, I think.
1: We were all feeling very, very depressed this morning. You've all come in and you've cheered us all up, and it's absolutely brilliant. You do a wonderful job. I'd like to take this opportunity to say thanks very much for all that you do for all the patients in the hospital.

Divine Comedy there with National Express. Now, we've got a story here. We thought, we've got to tell you this. This is just the height of ridiculousness, really. A man of 86, note this, a man of 86, told he's pregnant. Doug Hoskin, 86, was astounded when the Essex Rivers Healthcare Trust told him he was pregnant. The trust later admitted that the human error was responsible for Mr. Hoskin of Holland-on-Sea, Essex, being sent a letter asking him to report for a scan. Or maybe it was a scam, who knows? And lastly, an insurance company is suing Dr. Kenneth Olson, a Wisconsin psychiatrist, for charging a woman patient for group therapy. He told the court the equivalent to £187,000 fee was justified because the woman had 120 different personalities, including a duck and Satan. The things that people dream of, eh? Yes, well, here we go. Let's talk about ducks. Pet Shop Boys time.

I'll second that. Let's all go off. What did we say we go earlier on? I can't remember now. It was Caribbean, was it? I was daydreaming. Maybe I thought to myself, we'll all go off somewhere and make lots of money and sunbathe at the same time. OK, what's next? The answers, of course. Yes, answer time to the Speedy Three. Are you ready for this? The shock is going to come quite hard, I think, in actual fact, if you haven't braced yourself. OK, question one was, what title is given to the point on the Earth's surface where the planet's magnetic field points vertically downwards? The answer to that altogether, quietly, is the North Magnetic Pole. Question two was, who was the presenter of Big Brother when it ran on Channel 4 between 2000 and 2010? That was Davina McCall. And the question three, the last one, at the end of the musical Cats, to which layer is Grisabella sent? And she's apparently sent to the heaven side. Heaven, heavy, heavy side. Yes, beg your pardon, H-E-A-V-I, heavy side. So there we are, that's the answers. Who got three out of three, I wonder? Just stick your hands out of the blankets a wee bit and I can sort of see who's claiming victory. No? All right, OK. What should we do? Play music, I think. Yes, let's think about tomorrow. With Sandy Shaw.

0: If you'd like a request played this evening on Hospital Radio at Switch, give us a call on the internal telephone. The number is 6666, and that equates to Ipswich 704666.
1: 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Have you got the message by now? We're touting for business. Requests between 8 and 10 later tonight. Yes, OK, end of story. Well, we were thinking about the weather. Then we thought about doctor's orders. Put the two together and came up with sunny. And doctor's orders, what else? From the 70s.

Poor old Sunny, I think. She could do with some treatment from doctors, actually. Not the best of recordings, that one. We'll have to see whether we can pension that off and find another one for you. Now, where are we? I don't know. We've talked about foresight, maybe. A party of clairvoyance. We've done that one. Elvis, a Staffordshire Bull Terrier. We haven't had a word with about him, have we? He's been returned to his owners in Stone Kent 2 years after he went missing. A vet traced them through a microchip tag. Oh, dear. Well, that's not a bad going, is it? I didn't realise that you sort of could read all these tags, but apparently you can. So you put a tag in your dog, and if anybody reads it with a bit of luck, you get it back. Suppose you didn't want it. Might be one of these ones that chews all your slippers and your socks. This applies to all of us, Mike and the Mechanics. All I need is a miracle. Oh, yeah, we'll second that. Third it, fourth it, etc.

as I said, we'll benefit from one of those, even a couple maybe. Now this is from the Yorkshire Post. Cross German Shepherd lost in Tingley. I wonder how mad he really is. Passengers on an express train snoozed unaware their sleeping cars had become unhooked and were at a halt in an Italian countryside. Police found the 150 occupants at 4 a.m. The carriages were hitched to another train and arrived in Syracuse, Sicily, 4 hours late. That's the way life goes, I guess. Just goes to prove it isn't just British Rail that's bad. And police in Wiltshire are looking for a stolen lorry with £200,000 worth of whiskey on board. They'll be lucky. I think they'd be better off looking for a couple of guys sleeping it all off, don't you? KLF, Justified and Ancient. This is with Tammy Wynette.

Ooh, that's it. And these are the Small Faces, Wired Girl on the Wall. Taking us generally towards the end of proceedings.

that must be the milkman dropping off the milk for the breakfast crew. That signals to me it's time to say thank you for your company. I'll be back at the same time, same place tomorrow. Now, don't forget you can get your request played between 8 and 10 tonight by dialing star 800 or Ipswich 704666. 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So this is Derek Holman saying good night, good morning, and goodbye.

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3: From the Sky News Centre at 6, tributes have been paid to two police officers who were killed in a crash near Middlesbrough. Matthew Blades and Tom Clough died when a car travelling the wrong way down the A66 collided with their marked police vehicle. The five people in the Volkswagen Passat also died. Our North of England correspondent Tom Parmenter says the police watchdog's investigating.
4: They will be looking at those split-second decisions that would have been taken in that police pursuit, what was being said on the radio. Officers, of course, do train for those kind of scenarios, but they are very dynamic, very fast-moving, often involving very difficult decisions.
3: The mother of a British woman who was unlawfully killed is calling for the US to reopen the investigation into her daughter's death. Lucy Harrison was shot through the chest by her father at his home in Texas last year, but no criminal charges have been filed. Violent and sexual offenders released from prison could be confined to zones just a few miles under new restrictions. The measures aim to stop victims encountering their attackers. Mayors in England are to get the same planning powers as Sadiq Khan has in London. It's hoped this will allow them to take over the approval or refusal of major applications. Now to sport, and Hull have marked their return to the Premier League with an opening 2-0 win against Manchester United. And fellow promoted side Ipswich also started with a 2-1 victory over Sunderland. Brentford, meanwhile, kicked off their campaign by beating Tottenham 3-0. Manager Keith Andrews says their preparation has paid off.
5: It felt like we were in a good spot. The cohesion of the team has come together nicely over the last 2 to 3 weeks of pre-season as we've built. I think we've produced a pretty good performance today.
3: Elsewhere, Everton won 2-0 against Crystal Palace and Leeds got past Nottingham Forest 1-0. And in the Scottish Premiership, Dundee got past rivals Dundee United 2-0. And a piano and microphone used by Freddie Mercury are expected to fetch hundreds of thousands of pounds at auction. The lots will go under the hammer in October. That's the latest. I'm Stevie Schillinglaw.

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your bedside friend this Sunday morning on The Breakfast Show. It's Mark Ely. I hope you find yourself well. Thanks for tuning in. I will be looking after you for the next, well, for quite a while. You, me, and some great music, including these two tracks that we've just kicked off with, The Weeknd and How Do I Make You Love Me, and the ever-so-talented local lad with ginger hair that we all love and adore, Ed Sheeran and Peru, the first song this hour on the Sunday Breakfast Show, where you can get in touch with us 24/7, 365. So many ways you can do that. You will find us on social media, on our Facebook page and Twitter. Just search Hospital Radio Ipswich. Become a friend, click a like, and you will be up to date with all the latest information, everything that's happening with your favourite hospital radio service. 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You can leave us a message, pretty much tell us what you like. You might want to request the song for the evening request program. We do that 7 days a week from 8 through till 10 in the evening. Tonight, you could get your song played on the radio. All you need to do is let us know what song you'd like to hear, who it's for, who you are, and maybe a bit of information about how you became friends, whether it's a relative, I don't know, anything that you think's important that we should mention on the show this evening, and your request could be played between 8 and 10 this evening. Easy as that. Right, Peter Green will be here with you on the request programme this evening from 8. Lots of great music to keep you entertained this Sunday morning. And right now, the beautiful Madonna, this is Crazy For You on Hospital Radio.

Madonna and Crazy For You on your bedside friend. It's Hospital Radio, where Mr. Norman Lloyd returns with the award-seeking backtracking from 10 o'clock this morning. And I've discovered that, you know what? I think I have the squeakiest chair in the world. I kind of road-tested all the chairs in the studio this morning to make sure I went for the least of the squeaky chairs. I think I failed. This one's, yeah, a little bit squeaky, but it adds to the effect, doesn't it? Hospital Radio Ipswich, your bedside friend this Sunday morning with Mr. Norman Lloyd here from 10 o'clock. We look forward to that one. And don't forget, you can leave us a message on that voicemail service whenever you like, 24/7, 365. The answer phone is on, ready and waiting for you to send us a message. Even if you just want to say hello and get a little mention, we can do that. Right, coming up on the show, a beautiful song to play for you soon from Stevie Nicks. And I'll play you some Keane in the next 20 minutes or so, all on the way on Sunday's Breakfast Show. I get up.

Many a good thing to come out of Sweden, and definitely ABBA is one of those great things. Angel Eyes on your bedside friend this Sunday morning. It's Mark Eady with you on The Breakfast Show, wherever you're listening and wherever and with whoever you're listening. We are grateful that you are. Maybe you're a patient currently in the hospital and you've befriended someone on one of the beds next to you and thinks, well, you know, maybe I might get a song requested for them on the show tonight. You can do that. Maybe you've been a patient, you've formed a bond, a special relationship with your favourite hospital radio service, and now that you've gone home, you still want to be a part of Hospital Radio Ipswich, and that is great. We are so pleased that you feel that way. You may be listening via the TuneIn Radio app or various other ways that you can listen. We are grateful that you are here. Why not send us a little message and let us know that you are? It's Mark with you on The Breakfast Show, where of course Mr. Norman Lloyd returns from 10 o'clock this morning, and of course from 1 o'clock, as he does every day of the week, Chris Thorne is back with another edition of the Lunchtime Duke Box, 60 minutes of those age-old classic songs that are guaranteed to put you in a happy place and a happy space for that 60 minutes with great music and great memories to keep you entertained. Chris Thorne will be here from 1 o'clock today with the Lunchtime Jukebox. We look forward to that very much.

0: Cliff Richard and Sweet Little 16 on Sunday's Breakfast Show here on Hospital Radio. 50 years strong on the airwaves, and hopefully another 50 and beyond. Your bedside friend is here looking after you 24/7, 365. On the way then, in the next half an hour, Adele's drinking some wine. Yes, that's true. New Order, Have No Regrets, and Stevie Nicks, quite potentially, is going to set the room on fire. It's going to be an exciting half an hour, let me tell you.
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Bedside Friend Hospital Radio, taken from the album The Singles. The amazing sound of New Order, that's Regret. And let me tell you, no regrets here, just happy vibes and a happy place to enjoy the music this Sunday morning. It's The Breakfast Show with Mark Healy. I hope you find yourself well. I've got Stevie Nicks to play for you very soon. And of course, if that wasn't enough to keep you entertained, Harry Styles too. Right, she's on the wine already from her latest album, Adele, I Drink Wine. It's your bedside friend on a Sunday morning. It's Hospital Radio Ipswich.

0: The only regret I have, I wish that it was just at a different time. A most turbulent period of my life. Why would I put that on you? That's just like a very heavy thing to have to talk about. But because of that period of time, even though it was so much fun, I didn't get to go on and make new memories with him. There was just memories in a big storm.
1: Definitely music from the heart. Adele, I Drink Wine from 2021. On your bedside friend, it's Hospital Radio. It's Mark Healy with you on Sunday morning's breakfast show. Don't forget, the wonder that is Patrick Ead will be here with another gentle breeze from 4 o'clock this afternoon. Some great music and, of course, some great company to keep you entertained from your favourite Hospital Radio service. With music on the way very soon from Rockwell, I've got some Harry Styles lined up for you too soon. But before we do any of that, the amazing Stevie Nicks now. My favourite track from her. This is Rooms on Fire on Hospital Radio Ipswich.

your bedside friend. Hospital Radio this Sunday morning playing Harry Styles and Watermelon Sugar. But don't forget then, from 8 o'clock this evening, Peter Green is here with our Sunday request show. 01473 704 666 if you'd like to have a request played on the show this evening. Leave us your name, what song you'd like to hear, if it's a dedication, who it's for, and maybe a little message. And we will play your requests out on the request show this evening from 8 o'clock. We look forward to doing that. Right, quite possibly one of the most random songs on the radio now. This is The Wonder Stuff and Size of a Cow on Hospital Radio Ipswich. 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

0: unforgettable sound of the Jam with Absolute Beginners. On your bedside friend, it's Hospital Radio. Mark with you on this Sunday morning with The Breakfast Show. Thank you so much for joining us. It's always nice to have you on board. And don't forget, your favourite Hospital Radio service is available 24/7, 365, with various shows to keep you entertained, from 80s to the music from the stage and the screen. And of course, our man Tim Ward during the week, delving deep into our record library to find the best of the best from what has to be, and it has been said by the many, that we have Suffolk's and indeed East Anglia's biggest and most varied record collection. And Tim Ward is the man to delve deep into that record collection for you, and he does that all week long from Monday through till Friday from 10 o'clock. Tim Ward is here with 60 minutes of the best music you will find anywhere from our record library. And that, my friends, is something not to be missed.
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your bedside friend. Hospital Radio Ipswich on a Sunday morning, then home to music from the stage and screen. Mike Bug and Bob Davies here from midday with 60 minutes of the best music from the stage and the screen. And I mean, they know a lot about the stage and the screen, let me tell you. Right, some Blondie now. This is Hanging on the Phone.

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3: From the Sky News Centre at 7. It's understood a police car hit head-on by a vehicle travelling the wrong way on the A66 in Middlesbrough was not involved in a pursuit before the collision. Seven people, including two officers, were killed in the early hours of yesterday morning. The other car, a Volkswagen Passat, was being chased by another marked police car. That pursuit ended when it drove onto the A66. Police commentator Graham Wetton says it's an awful tragedy.
4: It's a relatively small force, just about 1,000 officers. So these two officers were very, very well known within Cleveland Police, within the senior leadership team. A huge tragedy for Cleveland Police, any officers' families and friends, etc. They went to work and sadly didn't get home.
3: Violent and sexual offenders released from prison could be confined to zones of just a few miles under new restrictions. The measures aim to stop victims from encountering their attackers. The mother of a British woman who was unlawfully killed by her father is calling for the US to reopen the investigation into her death. Lucy Harrison was shot in the chest in Texas last year. England's mayors will be given the same planning powers as Sadiq Khan has over London. It's hoped this will allow them to take over the approval or refusal of major planning applications. And now to sport, and Tottenham started the new Premier League season with a 3-0 defeat at Brentford. That's despite spending more than £200 million on players this summer. Manager Roberto De Zerbi says they're not settled in yet.
5: I think we are not team yet for a lot of reasons. We can fix the target when you become team. Before then, become team, we can't say what we can do.
3: Hull shocked Manchester United on their return to the top flight with a 2-0 win at home. And fellow newly promoted Ipswich got past Sunderland 2-1 at Portman Road. And Dundee claimed local bragging rights with a 2-0 win against Dundee United in this weekend's only Scottish Premiership game. That's the latest. I'm Stevie Shillinglaw.

Your bedside friend is Hospital Radio at the weekend, Sunday morning on The Breakfast Show. This is Mark Ely keeping you company until 8. I hope you find yourself well, whatever you're up to, whatever you're having for breakfast. 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And then from 10, the award-seeking backtracking with Norman Lloyd. And, of course, the Sunday Superstars. All happening on this morning here at Hospital Radio Ipswich, your bedside friends.

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It's Mark Healy with you on The Breakfast Show. 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

Hospital Radio Ipswich, your bedside friend on a Sunday morning. Welcome, Mark Healy with you on The Breakfast Show. You're looking really, really well. Don't forget, our breakfast show is here 7 days a week. It's great to have your company. Don't forget, from 10 o'clock this morning, Norman Lloyd returns with the award-seeking backtracking. He's got your Sunday superstars and some fantastic music to keep you entertained on a Sunday morning. It's Mark Healy with you this Sunday, Hospital Radio Ipswich. What a

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The breakfast show is on then. And don't forget, if you want to find out all that's happening with your local hospital radio service, you can head to our website now, hri.org.uk, for all the latest information. 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

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This is Mark Ely, keeping you company. 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Every Sunday morning, things are a little bit different on the schedule. From 9 o'clock, we take you back to some of those feel-good songs with Rick Double. He's here 8 through till 10, and of course, backtracking with Norman Lloyd between 10 and 12. 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With the best

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Well, that's about it, my friends. The final few minutes of today's breakfast show. Over the last few hours then, we've laughed, we've enjoyed some great, great music, and it's been so much fun. We'll do it all over again tomorrow. Same time, same place. I'm here 7 days a week with the Hospital Radio Breakfast Show. Whatever you've got planned for the rest of your day, take care, look after yourself, and join me same time, same place tomorrow.

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I'm Mike Bug, and every evening I play an hour of jazz music, mixing New Orleans traditional jazz with modern cool jazz, big band music, and songs from the great jazz singers, both past and present. 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
3: From the Sky News Centre at 8, it's reported that the police car involved in a fatal collision in Middlesbrough was not pursuing the other vehicle at the time. Seven people, including two officers, were killed when a Volkswagen Passat drove the wrong way down the A66 yesterday morning. Serious sexual and violent offenders in England and Wales could be confined to new restriction zones of only a few miles once they leave prison. It's hoped that that would stop victims from coming into contact with their attackers. The government say the World First initiative is being launched in October. One domestic abuse charity has called it a positive step. Our correspondent Barnaby Papadopoulos says it forms part of wider reforms.
4: This all comes within the context of an early release scheme, which has been quite controversial. The government's plan to release some prisoners slightly earlier to ease pressure on prisons. There's a question about whether all these new policies being introduced are in fact going to increase pressure.
3: Mayors in England will be able to overrule councils when it comes to major planning applications. The move, to be announced next week, will also allow them to grant upfront permission, which will mean building can start without having to apply for planning. Everton fan Andy Burnham had plenty to cheer about as his team started their Premier League season with a 2-0 win at Crystal Palace yesterday. The Prime Minister was in attendance at Hill Dickinson Stadium, and here's Everton boss David Moyes.
5: I spoke to the Prime Minister on the phone, told him, lads, there'll be tax cuts and you'll be, you know, free beer for everybody. No, don't say that, but you'll not be coming back again.
3: League newcomers Hull upset Manchester United in their first game of the season, beating them 2-0. Meanwhile, newly promoted Ipswich got past Sunderland 2-1 at Portman Road, and big-spending Tottenham also lost 3-0 at Brentford. And Dundee claimed local bragging rights with a 2-0 win against Dundee United in this weekend's only Scottish Premiership game. It leaves United with just a point from their first three top-flight matches. That's the latest. I'm Stevie Shillinglaw.

Hello, good morning. Very warm welcome to Sunday Breakfast here on Hospital Radio Ipswich, live with me, Rick Double. Thanks to Mark Healy for the early breakfast show. He's here for you every morning from 6 o'clock. How are you listening today? Are you in hospital? Are you at home? Are you somewhere else in the world? 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However you're listening, thanks for your company. Looking forward to sharing some great music with you over the next couple of hours. Some of which today has been chosen by a young man sitting here to my right who has expressed an interest in joining us as a presenter on HRI. So I've invited Sweekar along to the studio again this morning and we'll be hearing a little bit from him later in the show. You're going to love the music he's chosen. Promise. If you're in hospital, really sorry to hear. That's the last place you want to be, isn't it? But I do hope we're making your stay just a little bit more comfortable. And don't forget, we're here for you 24/7. We are, right through the night, right through the day. If you need a little company, advert-free radio, Hospital Radio Ipswich is here for you. Starting us off today, George Michael, amazing. What a great song. What a great song that is. I may have peaked too soon. We'll see. Coming up in the show today, got a packed show for you. Word of the day, just a bit of fun to challenge your vocabulary. And it's a little bit different today. It's a kind of a phrase of the day rather than the word of the day. And it came about when I heard somebody on the radio the other day and I thought, what on earth does that mean? So there you go. That's where word of the day or phrase of the day came from today. Got a lovely breakfast smoothie for you. Like to serve up a delicious breakfast smoothie every Sunday morning, specially chosen and made for you. And your mother should know when I play a song from my mum's vinyl collection. So that's all in the first half of the show. And in the second half, after the 9 o'clock news, pause for thought with on-call hospital chaplain Betty Acko. I don't know what he's going to think about the song I'm playing today. He chose the song. I said, we've got a few versions of that. Can I choose the version? He said, yes, you can. He doesn't know which version I chose yet. But he's a good man. He'll let me get away with it. So, pause for thought. That's, what, 10 past nine-ish and towards the end of the show. Nature Watch, when I'll be shining the spotlight on the very wonderful Suffolk Wildlife Trust. Got a couple of songs coming up today from one of my favourite albums in my collection. It's by Seal. The album is simply called Seal, so no confusion there. This is Fast Changes. Something that happens on my show quite often. Anyway, sit back, enjoy the next couple of hours. Got some great music for you coming up.

0: Love that seal, fast changes. It's time for word of the day. It's a little bit different today, just a little bit different. Because language develops, doesn't it? And new words are regularly added to the dictionary. That's okay. And sometimes an existing word takes on a new meaning, which is what we have for today's word of the day. I think it's important, don't you, to keep up with vocabulary used by young people, on which, let me just introduce Sweekar. Good morning, Sweekar. Welcome to the studio.
1: Good morning, Rick. Thank you for having me.
0: Now, you're a young man, so I think you're going to know the answer to this. And in your notes over there, I haven't actually put the answer to today's word of the day. If you know it, don't tell me, but I'm intrigued to know if, as a member of the younger generation, you are familiar with this. Because the other day I was listening to the radio and I was listening to a young lad who had just opened his GCSE results. And what he said when he opened them, he said, and I quote, "When I looked at them, I was gassing myself." Now, I had no idea what he was talking about. So today's word of the day conundrum is, was the young man excited? Was he perplexed? or was he disappointed? It's one of those things. Either he was excited or he was perplexed or he was disappointed. It's one of those three. Now, Sweekar, don't tell me the answer, but do you know? Have you come upon that expression before?
1: I have, but I actually don't know what it means myself. And sometimes I'm wondering, what do people mean when they say they were gassing themselves?
0: Yeah, it's just the strangest. I have a feeling that even if, I've only met you a few times, but I think even if you knew it, you probably wouldn't use the expression. It just doesn't kind of sit with you.
1: Absolutely.
0: But anyway,
1: not.
0: He looked at his GCSE results. He said he was gassing himself when he saw them. So that we can keep up with the young folks today. And, you know, when we're in their company, we know what they're talking about. Either this young man was excited, perplexed or disappointed. It was one of those. We'll play a bit of music and we'll come back to it. You have a little think in the meantime. For now then, it's time for today's breakfast smoothie, a wholesome good for you entry on our Sunday breakfast music menu. If you know, and if you think of four-part harmony group, I always thought they were called Manhattan Transfer. It's the Manhattan Transfer. You'll probably think Chanson d'Amour, which was hugely successful in them in 1976 in that long, hot summer. But there is much more to them than that. They're winners of 10 Grammys. They've sold millions of records worldwide. Here's one of my favourites, and it is a record. It's on vinyl. Today's breakfast smoothie, the Manhattan Transfer. Spice of life.

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1: 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Good morning.
2: Good morning, Rick.
1: Welcome to the studio. Sweekar is interested. Well, so far he's interested. He's got a few more days to spend with me before he makes a decision, but he's interested in becoming a presenter on HRI. You've been joining or shadowing me for a couple of weeks.
2: I sure have. It's been delightful, I assure you.
1: He's been watching, he's been taking notes, and today I thought it'd be lovely to ask him to join in. How did you hear about Hospital Radio Ipswich?
2: Well, at the moment, currently I'm working in a sort of corporate sort of job, and I've always just wanted some kind of a creative outlet, and my mum happens to work at the hospital canteen, and she just happened to discover, oh, you know, that Hospital Radio Ipswich is a service that takes on volunteers. Why don't you try and do something in this in your spare time, you know, because working in corporate can be quite tedious and a bit monotonous.
1: I used to do compliance, so you'll understand.
2: Well, I'm in financial servicing, so every day it's a call that could...
1: Serious
2: stuff, and, you know, sometimes when you get a customer who's not happy, oh my goodness, it takes a toll, and I just, you know, and also I just thought, why not volunteer? And my mom, you know, she was like, you know, just email. There's no harm in emailing. Yeah. And there's no harm in asking. And, you know, if it's for you, it's for you. And so far, you know, I've been very grateful that I'm enjoying it. And like I said, you know, you're showing me the ropes, but you're also, Rick, you've been showing me a lot of new music as well. And I really appreciate that.
1: Well, and that's the great thing about when you chat to patients or when the chaplains come in or I have any guests on the show, I might introduce you to new music. You're doing exactly the same to me. You've got a really eclectic... I've asked you to choose half a dozen songs today, and it's a real mix of music there. You're a young guy, but we've got some songs coming up from bands from the 70s, music from the 70s. Where's your musical influences from then?
2: Well, some of it, I'm a massive movie enthusiast, and some of them I discovered from soundtracks. Some of them is the case. I'm originally from Nepal, and growing up in Nepal, MTV and VH1 was absolute staples after school, and I used to do this very quite silly and perhaps cheesy thing. I had this spiral notepad, and whenever I'd be watching VH1 or MTV and they'd do their, you know, syndication of music videos, anytime I liked a song, I would just was like, oh, okay, note down the artist, note down the title. And sometimes, I think it was on the weekends in the mornings, they'd do a VH1 had like an hour-long segment. It was just VH1 classics, and they'd play songs from the 70s, 80s, or sometimes they'd do... Or MTV, they'd have their countdown lists where they do like, oh, 10 amazing songs from the 80s or 70s, and that's how I just note it all down.
1: Well, I think you're going to hear some of them this morning. Not the first one, because it's really quite a modern song. I'm delighted with the first song you've chosen from one of our recent album additions to Hospital Radio Ipswich. We've been here for over 50 years, and we've got an extraordinary music collection, but we keep adding to it.
2: Indeed.
1: And the young lady whose music you've chosen to play for your first choice is a recent addition to our library. Okay, let's play a couple of your choices, Sweekar, and I'll hand over to you. You introduce them. Who are we going to hear?
2: Okay, so the first song is I've Seen It by Miss Olivia Dean. Similar to how with your Word of the Day segment, I can't say I'm too familiar with the term gassing, but I also can't say that I'm too quite in the know or familiar with current trends in music. And funnily enough, I always find myself three or four years behind what's on the charts or what's trending. However, I think think it was around 2023, 2024 when I discovered a song in an advert and I was like, oh, this is quite nice. I quite love this. And it was Dive by Olivia Dean. And that was during her first album, debut album, Messy. And I was just like, oh, this, I quite like this song. And it's a current song I'm actually in the
1: I forgot, because she's had so much success of late, hasn't she?
2: I forgot
1: that a couple of years ago I played Dive until I was looking through my list. Yeah. The first of hers that I played.
2: Yeah, and it just, I discovered Dive during, I think it was an advert, and I remember looking up, I can't remember the advert, I was like, what is this song playing on this advert? And then on, I discovered Olivia Dean, and it was just, I was just so, and I just loved the song, and I just discovered her, and I just was so thoroughly impressed by her artistry, and just her talent, and just the soulfulness of her voice, and just to see her achieve the success she has, and It just makes you feel proud, you know. It really does, you know. Especially, you know, especially she's from the UK as well. So to see her get this level of success, it just feels correct.
1: It's from the album The Art of Loving. What's the track that you've chosen from that one?
2: It's I've Seen It, and okay. I just love the sparse composition of it and just what she sings about, you know. And for her, there's just such a timeless quality to her music, and I just thought. I thought, especially on a Sunday morning, this would be quite the nice to start off with.
1: Very much a Sunday morning song. And following Olivia Dean, we've got a song from Alicia Keys coming up.
2: Yeah. Ah, yes, yes. The second one is Alicia Keys' Try Sleeping With a Broken Heart. Both kind of similar in the sense, you know, they're both songs about love. But with Alicia Keys, it's quite interesting because something about the production, as you'll hear, you know, she's singing a song about being brokenhearted, but yet there's just the production with the pulsating beats and the synthesizers combined with the lyrics of yearning just make for such an uplifting experience that even though you kind of want to cry your heart out, but yet you're feeling happy. It's almost like quite cathartic, you know. And I think in 2025, going through a bit of a tumultuous experience with, you know, in personal, you know, with perhaps a romance that didn't quite turn out successful, this, you know, sometimes I would just listen to this song repeatedly on the way to work, way home from work. And so, yeah, it just became a little bit of an antidote for me when I was sort of going through a bit of a tough time.
1: Okay. Well, Alicia Keys' Try Sleeping With a Broken Heart. Coming up first, Olivia Dean, I've Seen It.

0: first couple of songs chosen by my guest presenter today, Sweekar. Thank you for that, Olivia Dean. I've seen it from the fabulous album The Art of Loving. I've got a feeling that, the album itself came out too late to be in one of the, I don't know, is it Brits, or there's something coming up at the end of the year where, even though it came out at the end of last year, there still hasn't been a suitable opportunity for that to be entered as a nominee. So she's got another award coming up for her shelf.
1: Definitely. I think she's definitely been predicted as a favourite for nominations-wise for the Grammys for this coming year.
0: Perhaps that's it, yeah.
1: Yeah, it's very odd how the criteria works in terms of, because sometimes you release an album, but then some artists release an album 1 year, but then it gets acknowledged 2 years later.
0: Yeah, I've got a feeling she's going to be about 13 months before it's up for nominations, but I'm sure it will. And Alicia Keys, Try Sleeping With a Broken Heart. If you'd like to choose the music we play on Hospital Radio Ipswich, you can get in touch. Peter Green will be here this evening between 8 and 10 for our request show. You can send him requests and dedications from our website, hri.org.uk, or from the HR Ipswich app. Couldn't be easier. And we would love it if you would follow us on our Hospital Radio Ipswich Facebook page. Our followers are steadily increasing, and we thank you for taking an interest in what we do. Just while I think of it, and I know it's not for you if you are in hospital, but some people listen from home, from work, or maybe you know somebody that might be interested in going along. I often promote 21 Young Hearts Cafe. It's a wonderful community cafe in Martlesham Heath, which supports young people with disabilities. And today they celebrate 12 months of having been open. So you can celebrate with them. They're at the Square, Martlesham Heath. They'll be there from 10 until 4 today for their birthday celebration. And I believe the Harmony Choir will be there. I had the pleasure of visiting and listening to the Harmony Choir. It's an event that takes part on a Wednesday evening. Anyone can go along, perfect for anyone who loves singing, dancing, performing karaoke. And I visited, had the most wonderful time watching these young people. Yet they have learning disabilities, but boy, do they love their music. And it was just a wonderful evening, and I think the Harmony Choir will be performing at the birthday celebration today. So if you get a chance to pop over to the Square at Martlesham Heath, you can help 21 Young Hearts Cafe celebrate their first birthday. Wouldn't that be nice? Okay, how about we go back to Word of the Day? So I heard this young lad open his GCSE results, and he said he was gassing himself when he saw them. And the conundrum today is, was he excited? Was he perplexed? Was he disappointed? He was one of those things. Sweekar, I know you've not heard the expression before, but what do you reckon?
1: Well,
0: which would you take a stab at?
1: Well, considering, you know, you said that, you mentioned that he was opening his GCSE results, of course, the optimist in me, or perhaps the idealist in me, is thinking he was excited.
0: Well, interestingly, I've got an email in from regular listener Nancy, who says she has no idea, but she assumes it's excited because he opened his results. And, you know, when people open their GCSE results, that the BBC does have a tendency to spend time with those that have got straight A's.
1: Of course.
0: Anyway, I'm pleased to say that this GCSE student, who I heard on the radio, was neither perplexed nor disappointed when he said that he was gassing himself when he looked at his exam results. He was absolutely delighted. So should you hear the term again, gassing someone up, if you're a young person, means excessive compliments, flattery or hype to boost a person's ego. I've been a little cynical in the past of new words appearing in the dictionary, and it's taken me a while just to accept that language develops. You know, it's how it is. And there will be new words that we absolutely have to drop into our dictionary. So there you go. Well done to him with his GCSE results, which were what he'd hoped for. They've given him a stepping stone to move on the career that he wants to pursue. And if you didn't get what you hoped for, don't give up. I saved my best academic work for after school, and I ended up doing okay. And I did read a lovely story on the BBC website during the news. A 52-year-old woman said she was happy and shocked after passing her GCSE maths at the fifth time of asking. Isn't that great? 52, Wynne Hindle from Sudbury, It says her age, but I never think the age. Well, actually, it probably is important here. 52 from Sudbury has been working towards her goal of becoming a teaching assistant at a primary school and needed this qualification. She's got it. Isn't that great?
1: That's wonderful.
0: That is a lovely story. Well done to you, Wynne. I'm very happy for you.
1: Congratulations.
0: Regular listeners will know that I like to link Word of the Day to a song. That works, doesn't it?
1: Absolutely.
0: Fatboy Slim, praise you. Well done to everybody who got the results they wanted. And for those of you that didn't, hey, don't give up.

0: Fatboy Slim, praise you to go with today's word of the day. Gassing someone up means giving excessive compliments, flattery, or hype to boost a person's ego. That's what it is. I was left with the conundrum, actually, of where performers like Fatboy Slim and Fat Larry's band should appear on my song spreadsheet in alphabetical order. That was a conundrum I wasn't sure how to solve. As Terry Wogan used to say, answers on a £5 note, please. Okay, time for another song from you, Sweetcar. A bit different from the last two.
1: Indeed. My next pick is Vienna by Mr. Billy Joel. I love a good piano ballad, and something about this just really moves me. Perhaps it's him, you know, in the song, the lyrics, you know, when he sings, "Slow down, you crazy child," it feels like he is advising you. And perhaps I just find a bit of comfort in this, and I hope people who are listening find comfort in this song.

Enjoying Sweetcar's choice of music this morning, Billy Joel, Vienna, from the album The Stranger. Great album. Great singer. Great everything.

Your Mother Should Know is a regular feature on Sunday Breakfast when, just for a bit of fun and to keep our librarian on his toes, we do have a wonderful vinyl library here. But I like to play a song from my mum's vinyl collection. Great collection of singles and albums. And one of my mum's favourite singers today, I clearly remember watching Dame Shirley Bassey on evening TV shows back in the 70s. Shows like The Harry Secombe Show, only BBC One and Anglia to choose from back then. And I remember as a young lad being so struck by how Shirley Bassey didn't just sing the songs, she performed the songs. Now, here's a song I didn't know was in Mum's vinyl collection until earlier in the week. I've played a fabulous version of it recently by Candace Springs, but this from 1970 is Dame Shirley Bassey, What Are You Doing the Rest of Your Life?

complete with Crackles. Dame Shirley Bassey, what are you doing the rest of your life? I mean, be fair, the record is 56 years old. Hope you enjoyed that. Today's Your Mother Should Know. We're coming up to the news at 9 o'clock. I'm sure we can squeeze one more song in just between now and then. But in the meantime, can I just mention something to you? We are Hospital Radio Ipswich. We're not another community radio station. And it's important that we bring you news of things that's happening in the hospital and within the hospital charity. And one of the things that you may have heard of, but if you haven't, it's really important, the MyChart website and app. You can now use a free app and website called MyChart to access your hospital records. 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Job's a good'un. Taking us to the news at 9, the weekend, Daft Punk, I Feel It Coming.

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3: From the Sky News Centre at 9, we understand the police car involved in a fatal collision in Middlesbrough yesterday morning was not pursuing the other vehicle involved. Seven people, including two police officers, were killed when a Volkswagen Passat drove the wrong way down the A66. It was being pursued by another police car before then, which didn't follow it onto the dual carriageway. Labour's MP, the local MP, Anna Turley, says the whole community is in shock.
4: The most important thing, I think, for all of us now is not to speculate on the build up to this or any of the incidents around this. Cleveland Police will be working with the IOPC and we will hear all that in due course. And I think it's really important that today the priority is to allow the families to grieve.
3: A domestic abuse charity is welcoming the government's plans to restrict the movements of some offenders on their release from prison. Those convicted of sexual or violent crimes will be subject to new GPS-backed restriction zones of only a few miles. Russia has quietly withdrawn its ambassador to the UK in an effort to force Britain to reconsider its support for Ukraine. Andrei Kennan left in July after 7 years in the role, with no successor appointed. Local mayors will be handed the same planning powers held by London's Sir Sadiq Khan. It's hoped the move, which will also include upfront permission so building can start quickly, will boost house building. Manchester United manager Michael Carrick insists their opening day defeat to Hull in the Premier League won't change the direction he's taking the team. They were beaten 2-0 and Carrick says they shouldn't panic.
5: There's questions to be asked, but it doesn't mean everything's wrong because we've lost the game. We've done a lot of good things and we did some good things today, but it gets lost and I understand it'll get lost, but it doesn't get lost from our point of view.
3: Meanwhile, Tottenham manager Roberto De Zerbi apologised to Spurs supporters after they suffered a 3-0 defeat at Brentford. And Dundee claimed local bragging rights with a 2-0 win against Dundee United in this weekend's only Scottish Premiership game. It leaves United with just a point from their first three top-flight matches. That's the latest. I'm Stevie Shillinglaw.
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0: Eric Clapton, Changed the World, and before that, unmistakably from the pen of Chrissie McVie, Fleetwood Mac, Say You Love Me. Got my second guest in the studio today. Good morning, BB.
1: Good morning, Rick, and how are you?
0: I'm very well, thank you. And you were enjoying Eric Clapton's Changed the World there?
1: Yes, I was. I loved it. I was. Didn't know it was him. It was brilliant.
0: Last night, I sat at home about 8 o'clock, there or thereabouts, and a programme came on TV, and it was the music of...
1: Marvin Gaye
0: at the BBC Proms. And it was about an hour and a half, 2 hours of his songs. I don't know who was performing the songs. Anyway, I thought, I know someone who'll like that, because you've chosen some Marvin Gaye before.
1: Yeah.
0: You like Motown, you like soul. Yeah. So I pinged a message to BB to say, hey, this is on if you're not doing anything better. Were you doing anything better, or did you turn on?
1: I was getting this ready, my reflection. and then you sent that text, and I just went on. I just sat there, and strangely enough, there's one of the members in our church. She's also a singer, and I said, BBC Proms, Marvin Gaye. And she says, oh, I'm watching The Voice, but I'll switch on. And then she said, I'm sure Wayne will be on that. And so, you know the guy wearing the suit?
0: Yeah, yeah.
1: He's a friend of hers.
0: Fantastic.
1: And they used to sing in the London Gospel Choir.
0: Yeah, the London Gospel Community Choir,
1: yeah.
0: Which I played once before with Beverly Knight. And you said they used to sing in my church.
1: Yeah.
0: Oh, wonderful.
1: So she was saying, oh, yeah, that's Wayne. I said, wow. And that was fantastic.
0: If you didn't watch it, you can watch it back on iPlayer. Mm. It's the music of Marvin Gaye at the BBC Proms. It was on last night. And I didn't know who the singers were, but they were so good. And a full orchestra.
1: Yes!
0: Was just great.
1: Yes, the orchestra.
0: I'm glad you enjoyed it.
1: Oh, I loved it.
0: So either you finished Pause for Thought late in the evening, or you just put Marvin Gaye music on in the background. It really was that good.
1: It was excellent. Really good.
0: We love having you and your colleagues here, because you do choose some great music. And today's a little bit different, because BB said, I'd like you to play this particular song. And I said, I think we've got quite a few versions of that. Is it okay for me to choose? I had a particular version in mind, which we didn't have in the library. And I've chosen something a little bit different. I hope it will go well with your Pause for Thought, BB.
1: I'm sure it will. It will.
0: Always a delight to have you here, my friend. Can I just introduce Pause for Thought for any listeners that haven't been here before? The chaplains are here every Sunday for Pause for Thought. They are employed by the hospital to provide pastoral, spiritual and religious care for everyone that happens to be here. I normally go through a list of who you're here for. You're here for everyone that needs you, aren't you?
1: Everyone.
0: In the hospital.
1: Yeah.
0: They're here to listen, to offer compassionate and confidential support to people of all faiths and beliefs, as well as those who do not identify with any particular faith or belief system. The chapel, in case you didn't know, there's a wonderful chapel in the hospital. It's at the north end of the hospital, near to the Kitchen Works restaurant. It used to be called the Courtyard Restaurant. That's where it is, and it's a wonderful oasis of calm. If you need to speak to the chaplains, just do it. Get in touch with them. And the easiest way to make contact is if you speak with a member of the ward staff. I don't know if you knew, last week James Grenfell, new head of chaplaincy, joined me for Pause for Thought.
1: Yes, I know.
0: So that was great.
1: Yeah, because he was saying, oh, what do I do? What's expected? I said, oh, yeah, this. So he had this song. I think it was something...
0: Gladys Knight and the Pips,
1: yeah.
0: Midnight Train to Georgia.
1: Yeah, yeah, yeah. So...
0: And he kind of wrote his Pause for Thought around that. It was really thoughtful, and we enjoyed it, as we do every week. I'm going to hand the mic over to you, BB.
1: Thank you ever so much, Rick. And a very good morning to all you who are listening in to Rick's show on Hospital Radio Ipswich this Sunday. Now, whether you're awake in bed in a ward, just starting a long shift on the staff team, or sitting quietly by a window, a very warm welcome to our Sunday morning Pause for Thought. I don't know about you, but I always feel this grounding feeling to Sunday mornings the world slows down just a little bit. To begin our day together, I want to reflect on a song that has been bringing joy to listeners for over 80 years. It's "Oh, What a Beautiful Morning" from Rodgers and Hammerstein's classic musical Oklahoma. Now, you may consider this merely as a cheerful song from the theater, but when you pay close attention to the words, it's actually a lovely reflection on mindfulness, gratitude, and awareness. The song doesn't begin with a massive burst of energy. Instead, it starts with a single voice, singing about the simplest things we so often take for granted. And this is the original. It talks about the dawn mist rising off a meadow. It portrays the cattle standing like statues in the quiet field. It reminds us that no matter how hectic, difficult, or heavy our lives may seem, the natural world keeps turning, renewing itself every single morning. For those spending this Sunday in a hospital bed or away from home, mornings can sometimes feel daunting. The days might seem lengthy, but this song hopefully will gently encourage you to notice the tiny, lovely details right where you are. Perhaps it's a comforting cup of tea, a text, WhatsApp message, voice note from a dear one, or the way the morning light shines through the window at this moment. The core message of the song is in that famous soaring chorus, "Oh, what a beautiful morning. Oh, what a beautiful day. I've got a beautiful feeling. Everything's going my way." We're being invited to have hope, a reminder that every day brings a brand new beginning, full of fresh possibilities and some moments of comfort, however little those may be. So let's take a deep breath together on this quiet Sunday morning. Relax and let this timeless tune wash over you. And now, for your listening pleasure, from Rodgers and Hammerstein's classic musical Oklahoma, here is "Oh, What a Beautiful Morning."

0: So you kind of got the original in the middle there. Was that okay for you, sir?
1: That was amazing. And I like that big band effect.
0: That's just so clever. It's Glenn Miller with Johnny Desmond and the Crew Chiefs. Let's give them credit as well. And we enjoyed that enormously. It's one of those songs where I say, if your toe wasn't tapping, call a nurse over, get her to get a toe doctor nearby, because it really should have been. That was lovely. A lovely pause for thought, as always, BB. Thank you so much for that. I've been retired now for, I don't know, 3 or 4 years. But Sunday, it's still a different day. You know, maybe, you know, my days aren't terribly different in terms of whether I do something or whether I don't. But everything else around me slows down on a Sunday.
1: Yeah.
0: Well, actually, my wife doesn't. She's terribly busy cooking on a Sunday. I just, in case you're listening... I know. I didn't mean that. But generally speaking, things slow down on a Sunday, don't they?
1: Yeah. If it, with the cooking, there's a kind of difference between the normal working day or the even Saturday and Sunday.
0: Yeah. There's, isn't there?
1: There's a kind of difference where, okay.
0: It's funny when we talk to our children are in their 30s, but, you know, when my wife and I were courting in the early days, she would drive from Ipswich to my house. I lived in Lawford at the time, and there was just no traffic on the road, and the shops weren't open. And then you got to that absurd position, I don't remember when it was, that you could buy alcohol in the supermarket on a Sunday, but not until after 1 o'clock or something like that. And it's funny how these things change. Yeah. And
1: I'd arrived in the UK then, I think it was in the 80s, you couldn't buy alcohol. Yeah, I don't know when that happened, but, and now...
0: Yeah, Sunday's just another day for many, but for me it does still seem like a special day. Always a special day to have one of the chaplains here, so thank you as always for your company.
1: Always.
0: We appreciate your work, and I appreciate you staying up late last night to finish your pause for thought, but it was worth it. I mean, that Marvin Gaye show really was so very, very good, and I love that you know someone who knows someone that was in it. Because they were extraordinary singers.
1: Amazing. I don't know who that American, I think that guy with the dark shades, I think he was American. The others may, where they sounded more British, but
0: I think there were two ladies, two or three guys that just sang the music of Marvin Gaye. I might watch it back again today. It was that good. BB, I'm delighted you listened to it. I'm delighted we had you in the studio. Thank you so much.
1: Thank you ever so much.
0: If you see him in the wards, call him over and say hello.
1: Cheers. Thanks.

0: Always a treat to have the chaplains in the studio. I love their company. Thanks to BB for today's Pause for Thought. That was another song chosen by my studio guest, Sweetheart, today, who has his eyes on the presenter chair at Hospital Radio Ipswich.
1: Yes.
0: Hasn't nudged me out of it yet. There's half an hour to go. We'll see. Great choice, Tom Petty, Free Falling.
1: Indeed, yeah. Something about that song just I find very moving and at times very peaceful. And I just thought sometimes, you know, when I go for, I happen to live near the waterfront in Ipswich, and around my neighborhood there's Holywells and Landseer Park. So sometimes if I'm just taking there's sometimes a leisurely stroll, especially listening to this song on Landseer Park, just watching the cars drive by, it just brings such a sense of peace and calm. And
0: Holywells Park is fabulous. It's possibly a little bit of a, I don't know, underrated or how well known it is, but it is so well managed by the council.
1: Absolutely.
0: It's gorgeous, so much teeming with wildlife as well.
1: Absolutely, yeah. And I know that in your Sunday show, shows you always do like a segment for
0: Nature Watch.
1: So I just was like, oh well, you know, whenever I watch nature, sometimes I can just watch the trees just sway by with the wind, listening to Tom Petty, especially Free Falling. So it's just, you know, or just go for a nice walk and it brings a smile to my face. And I just thought I'd share that.
0: That's good with me.

0: How do you like that? What a cool little jingle that is. Brian Davidson presents the Saturday morning show, Good Times Radio Show, between 10 and 12. And he put that little hospital radio switch jingle together for us. What do you think, Sweeka?
1: Love it. Love it, love it.
0: We've actually got an entire song around that, AI generated. And I just call it the Brian Davidson band and play it occasionally. Nobody knows any different. It's so clever. Let's have a couple more songs from you, because I've enjoyed what you've chosen for us this morning. Tell us about your next two song choices.
1: Thank you. Later on, there'll be Just What I Needed by The Cars. Whenever I go for a Sunday morning walk or just a walk around the park, if Free Falling by Tom Petty brings me the calm, The Cars, Just What I Needed, brings me that shot of adrenaline and energy.
0: We're playing that on vinyl album as well, so that's going to be fun. That will
1: absolutely
0: be fun.
1: Absolutely, and just something about it, just, you know, if I feel at peace listening to Free Falling, The Cars, Just What I Needed, just brings a smile to my face, you know, especially, and sometimes if I go for a morning jog, that also gives a bit of motivation. But before we get to The Cars, I just thought, you know, thank you for having me, by the way, Rick, and I just thought for my first time co-presenting, or at least attempt at it, I was like, I have to have a big diva number, and I just thought, who else better than Aretha Franklin? And this is Ain't No Way, perhaps one of her finest ballads. And of course, you know, she can sing the alphabet wonderfully as it is, but for me, this song is the backing vocals, which I'm not sure if you knew this, but that is being sung by the backing vocals, especially if you keep an ear out, it's by Sissy Houston, the mother of the late Whitney Houston's.
0: Wow.
1: But it's just, I mean, you know, a beautiful love song, and I just thought on a Sunday morning, it can't go any wrong, it can't get any better than that.
0: And it ain't a bad intro either.
1: Indeed.

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1: 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It's a great, fun, family, happy event. So come along if you can. It's time for Nature Watch. It's a feature on Sunday Breakfast each week when I talk about things my wife and I have seen during the week in the wonderful world of wildlife, or sometimes things you might like to know about, sometimes things you might need to know about. And I wanted to take the opportunity today to shine the spotlight on Suffolk Wildlife Trust. It's Suffolk's nature charity, and it's the only organisation dedicated to protecting, restoring and safeguarding Suffolk's wildlife and countryside, and inspiring local people to take action for nature. For over 60 years, the Trust has led wildlife conservation, landscape recovery and nature education across the county. It protects over 7,100 acres of space across 50 nature reserves. Did you know that? And it works with farmers and landowners to improve a further 5,500 acres for wildlife. Ancient woodlands, wildflower meadows, marshes bustling with wading birds and dragonflies, little pockets of wilderness that are home to rare and endangered species. The Trust's nature reserves are some of the UK's most precious places for wildlife, and they're free to visit because Suffolk Wildlife Trust believes everyone has the right to access local wild spaces. Isn't that great? Take a look at the website suffolkwildlifetrust.org, where you can learn all about the Trust's work. Lots of events are held throughout the year which appeal to all ages, and all of them are designed to connect people with nature, to share wildlife knowledge, to develop a county-wide movement of nature-conscious communities. The website is currently hosting the Great Suffolk Nature Survey, helping to inform the Trust with a view to improving future conservation and community projects by letting them know what you think about nature, the environment and climate change. You don't have to be a member to join in, just take a look at the website, and if you can find 10 minutes or so, do take part. On the website, you'll also be able to find information concerning membership, which starts from as little as just £4 a month. As a member, you'll become connected to the difference you're making through online updates and through the Trust's seasonal Wild Suffolk magazines. 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

That's a lady by the name of Madeline Peru from her album Half the Perfect World. You'll know the song, The Summer Wind. That's a Frank Sinatra classic, isn't it, I think? I discovered Madeline Peru on Mike Bugg's very excellent All That Jazz show. You can hear it every afternoon between 5 and 6, other than a Saturday, on Hospital Radio Ipswich. If you're not sure if you like jazz, give it a try. It certainly persuaded me that it's a genre of music that you should listen to. All sorts of music on Hospital Radio Ipswich, even in a single show like this one. This is the Foo Fighters, Learn to Fly. Hold on tight.

0: I was just saying to Sweetheart, we both have a bit of an eclectic taste in music, but if someone said to you, what's your sort of music? That's my sort of music.
1: I wouldn't even know where to begin with mine.
0: It's been a delight having you here today. I hope you've enjoyed yourself.
1: I absolutely have, and it's been an absolute delight being here and just, you know, sharing music and discovering music and just listening in.
0: It's funny, you know, I've said it many times before that we sometimes take a walk around the wards to chat to people just to say hello and would you choose a song for the show, and music is such an easy conversation starter. Mm-hmm. Everyone's absolutely. Got a story to go with it. Yeah. And it brings people together, doesn't it?
1: Absolutely, there's always a song that somebody can mention and that brings up a story or a connection, and that's beautiful.
0: And talking about music and connections, I must just remind you, I hope you'll be able to attend and you're not a patient. Next Sunday, 30th of August, it's the one big multicultural festival in Alexandra Park. Starts from 12 o'clock. It's a family-friendly event. There's all sorts of activities going on, packed with live entertainment. It's just an afternoon of really good fun. So I hope the sun shines, and if you can be there, do be there. Tim Ward will be taking us on a tour of the music library after the 10 o'clock news. Thank you again for joining us, Sweetheart. Our newest presenter, Nana Jane Baker, presents her fabulous NJ Feelgood show on a Tuesday evening from 8. So if you can tune into that, please do. It does exactly as it says on the tin. You'll feel good. Bring it on! As I said, bring it on. Oh, she's not. This Tuesday, it's Ipswich against Leicester. We'll have match updates from the studio. There's so much happening at HRI. The following Tuesday, put a note in your diary, 8 o'clock, NJ Feelgood Show.

0: Seal, Bring It On, ending today's Sunday breakfast. Thank you for your company. As I said, Tim Ward will take you on a tour of our library after the 10 o'clock news. And stay with us. We've got a day full of music here on Hospital Radio Ipswich. 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
3: From the Sky News Centre at 10, the public is being urged not to speculate online about a fatal crash in Middlesbrough yesterday, which killed seven people, including two police officers. It happened in the early hours when a Volkswagen Passat was driven the wrong way down the A66, hitting a marked police car head-on. The police watchdog is looking into the deaths. Our correspondent Katie Barnfield tells us what their investigation will involve.
4: Examine the decisions that were made by those officers, often split-second decisions, of course, in a high-speed pursuit that are made under pressure. They'll be wanting to look at the communication between the officers as well, what was said on the radio, things like that.
3: The government says plans to restrict the movements of serious and violent offenders when they're released from prison will give victims more freedom. They would have a say in setting those boundaries, so there would be less risk of running into their attackers. Mayors in England are to get the same planning power Sadiq Khan has in London, allowing them to take over the approval or refusal of major applications. Andy Burnham's sticking to Keir Starmer's target of building 1.5 million new homes over the course of the current parliament. Matthew Pennycook's the housing minister.
5: We know that the tools in London have worked. Look at the community infrastructure levy that the mayor has introduced. That's helped pay for Crossrail. All the powers he's used in terms of call-ins that have allowed him to unblock strategic growth sites. So yes, there are challenges with house building in London, but the tools that we're rolling out to other mayors, we know work.
3: Russia has withdrawn its ambassador to the UK over Britain's support for Ukraine. Andre Kellen left in July after 7 years in the role with no successor named. Premier League newcomers Hull upset Manchester United in their first game of the season, beating them 2-0. And bid-spending Tottenham also lost 3-0 at Brentford. And Dundee claimed local bragging rights with a 2-0 win against Dundee United in the Scottish Premiership. And the streets of Washington DC will look and sound a bit different later. The Freedom 250 Grand Prix will see cars speed past famous landmarks. That's the latest. I'm Stevie Schillinglaw.

Yakety-yak. Well, I'm not going to do too much talking in this programme because the library is about just that. It's our record library, of which we're immensely proud and privileged to be able to use. And so, as it's a privilege, I think you should share privileges, and that's what I'm going to do for the next hour or so, share with you our wonderful library. And in this series of programmes called The Library, that I'm pleased to do for Hospital Radio Ipswich, each time I select a theme, and tonight's theme is songwriting teams. There is a sort of sister program to this about songwriters, but of course a lot of the best songwriters are individual people writing their own songs. But songwriting teams over the years have made the headlines from time to time and have provided us with some of our best pieces of popular music. And so that's it. Songwriting teams coming up in this program. Settle back, and in the early part of the program you might want to just reach out, get a pen and paper, and see if you can write down some of the people that you think I might highlight in the programme. And that's going to be a little bit more difficult than it seems, because of course I'm not just going to stick to the obvious ones. Some obvious, some less than obvious, but what I can guarantee you is some absolutely fantastic music. And we started with Yakety Yak by the Coasters on the good old Atlantic Soul record, an example of the music that the Lieber and Stoller songwriting team brought us, and many would regard them as being the most influential American songwriters and record producers since the Second World War. Alongside Yakety Yak, things like Jailhouse Rock and King Creole have been some of their more famous numbers. Jerry Lieber and Mike Stoller. Second in the programme, something slightly more up-to-date, but only slightly. And it's another opportunity for me to play good old vinyl. This is a 7-inch single.

I haven't heard that in an awful long time, and it's another 7-inch single. I love going out and playing the old vinyl, and that's just a treasure, and it's buried away deep in our library. I'm sharing with you here today under the general heading of the theme songwriting teams. Janet Jackson was singing for you there. That was a single that brought her hit success in the 1980s. The song's called Let's Wait a While, and it's a more up-to-date contemporary songwriting team, Jimmy Jam and Terry Lewis. Jam and Lewis, perhaps as well known as producers as songwriters, but they did a lot of work with Janet Jackson, and there was an example for you on this particular edition of the library. Now we're going to head up to Scotland, and over the years some big names have come from Glasgow. Wet Wet Wet and Hue and Cry would be a couple of bands that spring to mind, but how about the group Deacon Blue? Here are they singing the product of arguably the best songwriting team of all time, Burt Bacharach and Hal David. As you can tell by the authentic crackles, this is another 7-inch single.

Yes, the crackles lasted virtually the whole of the track. That was a very, very rare event in chart history as far as 7-inch vinyl singles went, because it was almost an EP. It was a single that had four tracks on it: Message to Michael, Are You There With Another Girl, The Look of Love, and the one there that I played, which was also the one that probably was played most to get the single a hit, I'll Never Fall In Love Again. They were all songs where the lyrics were written by Hal David and the music composed by Burt Bacharach. And over the years, I think those two, Bacharach and David, have been synonymous with some of the best music ever written. Certainly my favourite all-time song is written by them. I'm not playing it, so I won't tell you what it was. But they've just been associated with so many great songs and, of course, so many great recording artists. They met and started writing together in the late 1950s. And there, Deacon Blue got to the chart with their music in the 1990s, proving that their music has some longevity and staying power about it. Deacon Blue and the music of Burt Bacharach and Hal David. This programme's all about songwriting teams, partnerships, or teams of three, four, or more people. Here's a collaboration that will probably need little introduction from me.

Wow. How about that? Simon and Garfunkel from the album Bridge Over Troubled Water, from which, of course, their most famous, if I can say it right, a famous song was taken. But there were also some other gems on there, and I think that's one of my favourites. Mike, our friend here at Hospital Radio Ipswich, just said to me, my goodness, you're playing the music quite loud, aren't you? What he doesn't know is I've turned it down because he's here. If he wasn't here, I think you'd have been able to hear that from the speakers in this studio all over the county town of Suffolk. Fantastic. And Simon and Garfunkel, of course, have written so many great songs over the years, initially for themselves as a partnership, and later they went on their own sweet ways and recorded solo stuff. But again, as with so many of the artists and songwriting teams that I'm featuring today, it's difficult to know which ones you leave out, let alone the ones that you want to include in the programme. Songwriting teams here on the Library, now featuring the music of Diana Ross and the Supremes. But who wrote this? Hey,

this edition of the programme, I'm only featuring one choice per songwriting team, with the exception of this team, because if you need a bit of help in identifying them, perhaps this one will help.

0: So, two different songs, but by the same songwriting team. First of all, Diana Ross and the Supremes and The Happening, and then R. Dean Taylor with There's a Ghost in My House. Well, I hope there isn't, but that was an example, or both of those tracks were examples of the music of Lamont Dozier, Brian Holland and Edward Holland. Holland, Dozier and Holland wrote some marvellous music, mainly in the 1960s, for a variety of artists, as demonstrated, I guess, by those two tracks. Lamont Dozier and Brian Holland did the composing, and the lyrics were added by Ed Holland. I wonder if that was inspired by having a ghost in his house. Answers on a postcard, please. A third of the way through this programme of songwriting teams, and we come to the giants of composing, Elton John,
1: I used to be a rolling stone, you know.
0: And Bernie Taupin.

I think the word I used at the start is probably quite appropriate. The giants of composition, Elton John and Bernie Taupin, and one of many I could have selected. This came from the very best of Elton John. It's a double CD set, and well, they're all on here. Pinball Wizard, The Bitch Is Back, Crocodile Rock, Rocket Man, Your Song. I mean, their catalogue goes on and on and on. And there's one that perhaps doesn't get so much airplay, Philadelphia Freedom, which is a track that I think's got a bit of inspiration about it. Absolutely fantastic. This is The Library. You're listening to Hospital Radio Ipswich. It's your bedside friend. And if you're sitting there thinking, well, I'm quite enjoying this little selection from The Library, just imagine for a moment a catalogue of music that has every sort of taste catered for. It has virtually all the hits that you can imagine from the last 50 years of popular music. It has vinyl, it has singles, it has cassettes, it has CDs, it has downloads. Imagine that, and imagine you've got access to it. What theme would you have for another edition of The Library? If you can answer that question, let me know here at Hospital Radio Ipswich, please. My name is Tim Ward. You can come through to us on the telephone, star 800. It's a free call. Or you can let us know either through a text message, or ideally go online and have a look at our website. You can leave a message for me there. What theme would you like in a future edition of The Library? For this one, though, we're looking at songwriting teams.

did you last hear that, hey? Mama Cass Elliott, sadly no longer with us, but in the 1960s, recording music like that. Written by Barry Mann and Cynthia Weil. Who were they? Well, let me just throw a few at you, like I Just Can't Help Believing. Here You Come Again, that Dolly Parton hit. Don't Know Much, Aaron Neville and Linda Ronstadt. Blame It on the Bossa Nova. On Broadway, the Drifters did that. Later on, George Benson did that as well. Somewhere Out There, We've Got to Get Out of This Place by The Animals. These two have written songs, again, spanning many, many years. And they wrote that one for Mama Cass Elliott, It's Getting Better. Well, I'm not sure if it can get too much better than this, because this is one of my favourite times. There's not many people about here. I've got the key to the library, I've got the CD players, I've got the studio to myself, but I hope I'm sharing it with you in an appropriate way as you sit there trying to work out what perhaps I do in the next edition of the library. But listen out for more in this series of programmes, because even if I say so myself, I think they're all right. But I suppose I would say that, wouldn't I? Now, they burst onto the scene in the 1980s and their style is very distinctive. They even wrote this for Cliff Richard.

It seems light years away from Move It, Living Doll and Summer Holiday, doesn't it? But Cliff Richard, again, a very versatile man, and of course, still recording, still performing. And there he teamed up with the flavour of the moment in the 1980s and the 1990s, sometimes known as SAW, S-A-W. That was Mike Stock, Matt Aitken and Pete Waterman. Stock, Aitken and Waterman, who between them, it is estimated, earned over £60 million from their songwriting efforts. And boy, did they write songs. Now, I know it's often easy to say, well, they all sound the same, their stuff, and, you know, it's got that familiar drum beat about it. But there's no denying their success, and as far as I'm concerned, Pete Waterman's a top chap as well, because he's really into railways, a very serious railway enthusiast. And, well, I have been known to enjoy the odd train ride, so, you know, we at least share two passions in life, railways and music. Cliff Richard there from a collection of his greatest hits called The Hit List. Nick Ashford and Valerie Simpson, step forward, please. They are the next songwriting team to be featured on this edition of The Library. And here comes a song that, well, a little while ago, Mike said to me, you've got the speakers up rather loud in there, haven't you? He ain't heard nothing yet. All right, let's crank them up.

a partnership of tracks there in a programme of many partnerships. One such partnership, Nick Ashford and Valerie Simpson, a husband and wife songwriting team that have provided some great music over the years, not least for Marvin Gaye and Tammy Terrell. Ain't No Mountain High Enough, Your Precious Love, Ain't Nothing Like the Real Thing, You're All I Need to Get By. Brilliant songs, but not, I don't think, quite as fantastic as the Onion song, which I played for you just a moment ago. And then from Carousel, that famous stage show by Rodgers and Hammerstein, there was You'll Never Walk Alone. Do I need to say who this is?

I Love Her by the Beatles. Lennon and McCartney, of course. Can you get a more famous songwriting partnership than that? Now, earlier when I played Holland Dozier and Holland and played a couple of theirs, I said, oh, I'm just going to make an exception and play two of theirs. There won't be any more that I'll play two of. Just goes to prove you can't rely on a word I say.

0: You can't beat it, can you? A couple from the Beatles songbook, And I Love Her, and Ain't She Sweet. Not long left in this edition of the programme, less than 10 minutes. Listen out for another in this series where I do nothing but feature the music of the Beatles. Can't tell you when that's next on, but listen out for it, because it showcases so much of their wonderful music. But again, it's only an hour's worth, so, you know, if you want to hear something else that I haven't included in this programme or even in that one, then during your stay in hospital, you need to get hold of us here, because we want you to hear something that will cheer you up. And if you come through to us on Star 800 or through the website, then we have got a very good chance of finding what you'd like to hear and playing it for you.
1: Oh, darling, I wanted to be everything.

fantastic. Marvin Gaye for the second time in this programme, this time teaming up with Diana Ross and their smash hit from the 1970s. You Are Everything. Wonderful stuff indeed. But who wrote it? Did you know that one? That was another prolific songwriting team, but perhaps not the the most well-known. Linda Creed and Tom Bell were the two people that wrote that. And they've had a fantastic writing career for a lot of Motown and other artists. And they were very closely associated with people like the Detroit Spinners as well. Fantastic duo. Some great stuff there. And sadly, just time for one in this particular programme. So I come to my last choice and select here the songwriting partnership of Goffin and King. Carole King and Jerry Goffin, who amongst their catalogue wrote this for the Shirelles, Will You Still Love Me Tomorrow? But we finish with a slow and smoky version of that song, which got to the top 10 in America for Roberta Flack.

still love me tomorrow? I hope so. And listen out for another selection of great music in this series of programmes called The Library. I've been Tim Ward. Goodbye now.

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3: From the Sky News Centre at 11, people are being asked to think carefully before posting anything online about yesterday's fatal crash in Middlesbrough.
4: Social media can be helpful, it can provide information, but there's also that danger of misinformation, as I've said, and I think what we need to make sure is let's not spread rumours, let's not speculate on what's happened. The IOPC will do their work, the force will do their work, and that will give an official view of what's happened.
3: That's Cleveland's Police and Crime Commissioner Matt Storey. Two police officers and five others were killed when a Volkswagen Passat was driven the wrong way on the A66 in the early hours of Saturday morning. The vehicle had been pursued by another police car before it went onto the dual carriageway. Serious sexual and violent offenders in England and Wales could be confined to new restriction zones of only a few miles once they leave prison. It's hoped that would stop victims from coming into contact with their attackers. The government say the World First initiative is being launched in October. One domestic abuse charity has called it a positive step. Our correspondent, Barnaby Papadopoulos, says it's part of wider reforms.
5: This all comes within the context of an early release scheme, which has been quite controversial. The government's plan to release some prisoners slightly earlier to ease pressure on prisons. There's a question about whether all these new policies being introduced are in fact going to increase pressure.
3: Russia has pulled its ambassador to the UK over Britain's support for Ukraine. Andrei Kellen left in July after 7 years in the role, with no successor yet named. Mayors in England are to get the same planning powers as Sir Sadiq Khan has in London. That would allow them to take over the approval or refusal of major applications. The mother of a British woman who was shot dead by her father in the US wants local prosecutors to reopen the case. No criminal charges were ever filed following the death of Lucy Harrison in Texas last year. And a piano and microphone used by Freddie Mercury are expected to fetch hundreds of thousands of pounds at auction. They'll go under the hammer in October. That's the latest. I'm Stevie Shillinglaw.

Alan Jackson, starting off this hour of the Hospital Radio Wishes Country programme. I'm Peter Green with you for the next 50 minutes or so. And that was Clear Chasing That Neon Rainbow from the Essential Alan Jackson Collection. Let's keep some great music going, shall we, with Anne Murray and a classic, Snowbird.

0: and Murray and Snowbird. Let's take a look through the Almanac of Country Music Show with the idea of country music. We dropped on the letter S, and it's brought up Red Servine. Red Servine, born in Charleston, West Virginia, as Woodrow Wilson Red Servine. And here's one of his hits, Teddy Bear.
1: I was on the outskirts of a little southern town, trying to reach my destination before the sun went down. The old CB was blaring away on channel 19 when there came a little boy's voice on the radio line. And he said, "Breaker 19, is anyone there? Come on back, truckers, and talk to Teddy Bear." Well, I keyed the mic and I said, "You got it, Teddy Bear." And the little boy's voice came back on the air. "Appreciate the break. Who we got on that end?" I told him my handle, and then he began. "Now, I'm not supposed to bother you fellas out there. Mom says you're busy and for me to stay off there. But you see, I get lonely and it helps to talk. 'Cause that's about all I can do. I'm crippled and I can't walk." I came back and told him to fire up that mic, and I'd talk to him as long as he liked. "This was my dad's radio," the little boy said, "but I guess it's mine and mom's now, 'cause my daddy's dead. Dad had a wreck about a month ago. He was trying to get home in a blinding snow. Mom has to work now to make ends meet, and I'm not much help with my two crippled feet. She says not to worry, that we'll make it all right. But I hear her crying sometimes late at night. You know, there's one thing I want more than anything else to see. Oh, I know you guys are too busy to bother with me. But you see, my dad used to take me for rides when he was home. But I guess that's all over now since my daddy's gone." Not one breaker came on the old CB as that little crippled boy talked with me. I tried hard to swallow a lump that just wouldn't stay down as I thought about my boy back in Greenville town. Dad was going to take Mom and me with him later on this year. Well, I remember him saying, "Someday this old truck will be yours, Teddy Bear. But I know I'll never get to ride an 18-wheeler again. But this old base will keep me in touch with all my trucker friends. Teddy Bear's going to back on out now and leave you alone, 'cause it's about time for Mom to come home. But you give me a shout when you're passing through, and I'll sure be happy to come back to you." Well, I came back and I said, "Before you go, 1010, what's your home 20, little CB friend?" Well, he gave me his address and I didn't once hesitate, 'cause this hot load of freight is just gonna have to wait. I turned that truck around on a dime and headed straight for Jackson Street, 229. And as I rounded the corner, oh, I got one heck of a shock. 18-wheelers were lined up for three city blocks. Well, I guess every driver for miles around had caught Teddy Bear's call. And that little crippled boy was having a ball. For as fast as one driver would carry him in, another would carry him to his truck and take off again. Well, you better believe I took my turn at riding Teddy Bear. And then I carried him back in and put him down in his chair. And buddy, if I never live to see happiness again, I want you to know I saw it that day in the face of that little man. We took up a collection for him before his mama got home, and each driver said goodbye, and then they were all gone. He shook my hand with a mile-long grin and said, "So long, trucker. I'll catch you again." Yeah, I hit that interstate with tears in my eyes. And I turned on the radio and I got another surprise. Breaker 19, came a voice on the air. "Just one word of thanks from Mama Teddy Bear. We wish each and every one a special prayer for you, 'cause you just made my little boy's dream come true. I'll sign off now before I start to cry. May God ride with you. 10-4. And goodbye.
0: Red Savine and Teddy Bear from 1976. Let's keep the oldies going, shall we, with Jim Reeves' version of Charmaine.
2: I wonder why you keep me waiting.

Faith Hill from the film The Pearl Harbor, and that's the love theme, There You'll Be, from 2007. Now let's take a look at the trip around the world, shall we? Start off with UK, and we've got some great songs from the UK, some UK country artists, and this is from the Wandering Hearts. They're a local, obviously, a country group from England, and we're going to start with them with Burning Bridges. Then after that, we're going to go to Australia.

Cleona Hagen and Diane from Ireland. Now we get on the old boat or the train, whatever you want to do, and go to Australia. Takes us a long while. To the sunny Kelgos and Green and Gold.

The Sunny Cowgirls from Australia and Green and Gold. Let's take a look at an album, shall we? A classic country album, and we find New Harvest First Gathering. It's the 18th solo studio album by Dolly Parton. It was released in February 1977 on the 14th by RCA Victor. It's significant for being Parton's first self-produced album, as well as her first effort aimed specifically at the pop market. In addition to her own compositions, Parton included the Temptations classic My Girl, sung as the gender-neutral My Love, and Your Love Has Lifted Me Up Higher and Higher, originally as a Jackie Wilson hit, and Applejack, featuring an all-star backing lineup, including Roy Acuff, Kitty Wells, Johnny Wright, Chet Atkins, and Minnie Pearl. Here she is, with the first album track from that album, Light of a Clear Blue Morning.

Dom and Rio, we meet in the middle. Before that, Alabama and Love in the First Degree. Two country rock tracks there for you. Now we go back to the vault, and Bobby Bear had a hit, an album in 1986 entitled, I'll find the track, it's entitled Bobby Bear Ain't Got Nothing to Lose, and here he is with a track called, on here we've got the track for you, which I can find out what it is, Bobby Bear, Candle in the Wind.

Brooks and Dunn and Boots Scootin' Boogie. Let's slow the mood down a bit, shall we? For John Michael Montgomery and I Love the Way You Love Me.

John Michael Montgomery and I Love the Way You Love Me. Well, the time's caught up with us already. It's time for us to say goodbye. I'll leave with Karen Waldrop and I've Got That Kind of Time.

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3: From the Sky News Centre at midday, people are being asked to let the police watchdog investigate yesterday's fatal car crash in Middlesbrough and stop speculating online. Seven people, including two police officers, died when a Volkswagen Passat was driven the wrong way down the A66 in the early hours. Local MP Anna Turley says speculation about what happened isn't helpful and praised the emergency services.
4: All those paramedics, all of those emergency services who themselves were dealing with the most horrendous incident, I want to thank them for their courage and for all of their work and dedication, and our thoughts are with all of them as well today, because obviously this is an extremely difficult incident for them to come to terms with.
3: Serious sexual and violent offenders could be confined to areas just a few miles wide after leaving prison. So-called restriction zones are being launched in October in England and Wales. Anna Bates reports.
5: The Ministry of Justice says curbing offenders' movements with GPS will give freedom back to victims who'll have a say in setting the boundaries to be drawn up by probation officers. The government claims it's a world-first initiative. There are already some limits, with offenders banned from victims' homes or workplaces. Breaches of the zone could lead to recalls to prison. One domestic abuse charity has called it a positive step.
3: Russia has withdrawn its ambassador to the UK, accusing the government of being on a path of confrontation over its support for Ukraine. Andrei Kellin left in July after 7 years in the role with no successor. The mother of a British woman shot dead by her father in Texas is urging US prosecutors to reopen the investigation into her death. Lucy Harrison was killed in January last year. Her father claimed his gun went off accidentally. Manchester City look to bounce back from their Community Shield loss to Arsenal when they host Bournemouth later, and Aston Villa travel to Brighton in the other early kick-off. And Liam Gallagher has ruled out Oasis headlining Glastonbury Festival next year. In an expletive-filled post on social media, the singer said it's not happening and has asked for people to calm down. That's the latest. I'm Stevie Shillinglaw.

0: The following program was recorded many years ago when Bob Davis was a good friend of ours and a volunteer here at Hospital Radio Ipswich. His programs continue to be broadcast with the permission of his family.
1: Hello everybody, my name is Bob Davis and for the next hour we'll be taking you to the stages of the West End and perhaps even Broadway.

And here we go with Dame Kiri Tikanawa and I Could Have Danced All Night from, well, perhaps Lerner and Lowe's most famous musical, My Fair Lady. I must admit, it's not my favourite of Lerner and Lowe's. No, I love Brigadoon, but a lot of people, including the critics, like My Fair Lady. Well, how are you? Not too bad, I hope. If you're going to stay with me for the hour, just pull those bedclothes up underneath your neck, just lay back and listen to some great music. Now, I will say to you here and now that I do love the music from those Disney films. You know the ones? Yeah, I'm sure you do. And this one, well, we're going away, way back in time. It's from Jungle Book, and it's the Jungle Book Groove.

was laid a secret on me, a man's red fire.

yeah, the Jungle Book groove, and that came from the Jungle Book. And I know the voice of Phil Harris, love Phil Harris, but the other voice, well, I'm not quite sure who that was, but who cares? It's a great piece of music from the Jungle Book. Okay, now then, when Pal Joey came out, the original was placed, of course, on Broadway, and it featured Gene Kelly. So, of course, the main character, Pal Joey, was a dancer. But a few years later, they turned it into a movie. And this time, we had Frank Sinatra. Well, Sinatra is a singer, of course. So, in one instance, on the original Broadway, we had a dancer, Gene Kelly, in the film vision, it was Frank. But who cares? Because what we're going to do now is not have either of them. No, we're going to have from Pal Joey, the Lady of the Tramp, but it's played by the great Count Basie.

Ah, yes. The lady is a tramp, and that came from Power Joey, and we heard it play there by Count Basie. Now then, Blood Brothers. Now, Blood Brothers is a musical, and it's written by Willie Russell. Now, Willie Russell only wrote two musicals. The first one was Day Out, which was all about a school and the children being taken out for a day trip. All this takes place in Liverpool. And, of course, the musical Blood Brothers. Other than that, he hasn't really done an awful lot except write plays, you know, educating Rita and all those. But I don't understand why he doesn't go back to writing musicals, because Blood Brothers is a wonderful piece of work. The story deals with two twins, and they're given away by their mother. But eventually they meet up a bit later on, and it all ends very tragically at the end. If you wish to see it, it's still on in London. Yes, it's been going for years and years, and I'm sure it will go on and on. Anyway, we thought we'd play the finale from that particular musical, sung here by Barbara Dixon, Tell Me It's Not True.

Barbara Dixon and Tell Me It's Not True from Blood Brothers, written by Willie Russell. Barbara Dixon was in the original production of Blood Brothers. Real Scottish lass, but she does that Liverpudlian accent wonderfully. Yep, I went up and saw it. Okay, where shall we go next? Well, we're going to go to a young lady that wowed them on television. One, before Christmas? Yes, before Christmas. And she went into the musical. You guessed it, it's Al Maria. Yes, Connie Fisher. And it's interesting to note that there was 140 million votes for that girl on the night of that particular show. And it was no wonder that within a week they'd rushed out a CD. Mm-hmm. And on that CD is a track that I particularly like of her singing it. It's from a musical written by Andrew Lloyd Webber, and it's all about football. Now, don't go away. No, don't go away. It was called The Beautiful Game. Ben Elton wrote the words and Andrew Lloyd Webber the music. Unfortunately, it didn't do awfully well. Well, you say it's a football thing orientated. It probably didn't. But it wasn't just that. It all takes place in Northern Ireland, which during the Troubles. So, of course, that didn't go down very well with it. So it's a shame, really, because there is some nice music in the particular musical. And we're going to play one of those, and this is it. It's called, if you're waking, All the Love I Have.

How can you solve a problem like Maria? Well, they certainly did that, didn't they? Connie Fisher. And, you know, I knew from the first program that she got it. Oh, yes, I knew it. Well, it was her face, not just her voice. It was the way she looked. And I said, there's Maria. Right, now then, let's go to the big screen. And we're going to play you a piece of music which I feel ought to be played every November, the Day of Remembrance. It's a beautiful piece of music written by John Williams for the film Saving Private Ryan. And it's called Hymn to the Fallen.

A Hymn to the Fallen, written by John Williams, and came from the film Saving Private Ryan. And John Williams, he really is a master of his craft, having written all sorts of things like Schneider's List, Star Wars, Jurassic Park, oh, endless, endless. And there he, I think, surpassed himself. Okay, now then, Chess was, first of all, a hit album, and one of the few shows to have a hit that was featured in dance clubs in pretty much the form it was performed on stage. In London, the show was a hit, but on Broadway, Chess was a critical and financial failure. Well, you can't win them all, can you? Here from Chess is One Night in Bangkok.

0: One Night in Bangkok from Chess, which was a great hit in the discos back in, what, the 80s. Written by Benny Anderson and Bjorn that pair from ABBA. Yeah. Sung there by Philip Kasanoff and the Fall Company from the Broadway version. Okay, now then, I don't know about you, but I was brought up on those MGM musicals and, of course, mainly Gene Kelly. And here we go with something from American in Paris. You may remember this particular sequence. I think it was sung along with George Guattari as well. It doesn't say him on the CD, but it just says Gene Kelly. It's wonderful.
1: Oh, Adam, to be in love is to be alive. Jerry and I, we are so lucky. Hey, Jerry?
2: Adam is right, there's nothing like it.
1: C'est formidable!
2: C'est magnifique!

0: Yes, the wonderful American in Paris. Wonderful, written by George Gershwin and sung there by Gene Kelly and George guitarist. Now, I don't know about you, but it does annoy me a little bit when they don't put both artists on the credits. I mean, all we had there was just his name, Gene Kelly, singing It's Wonderful, not George guitarist. But this doesn't happen, you know, sort of once or twice. It happens quite often. Now, I've got another CD here with, again, where it doesn't give all the artists. For example, it says Half a Sixpence, and alongside it, Tommy Steele. Now, I know for a fact, because I played it, that there's also a young lady singing alongside of him. And the young lady just happens to be Marty Webb.
1: Have to find out about the lovers'

There we go. Half a Sixpence with Tommy Steele and Marty Webb. And that was Marty Webb's second musical. The first one, which she was appearing in when she was given the part in Half a Sixpence, was called Stop the World, I Want to Get Off with Anthony Newley. Oh, that was a long time ago. Yep. OK, where are we going now? Well, we're going to Paul Robeson. How many do you remember Paul Robeson? Wonderful, deep bass voice. And here he is singing Summertime from Porgy and Bess.

wonderful voice of Paul Robeson and Summertime from Porgy and Bess. Right, now then, we're going to a show that perhaps isn't done all that often, which is a shame, really, because it's a very colourful one. It's called Kismet, and it's one of those shows where all the Arabian Nights come forth. It's that sort of costume, and it's based on the music of Borodin. And this, well, this particular song that we're going to play also became a song in the top 20 of its era. Sung by Sarah Vaughan, it's This Is My Beloved.

Sarah Vaughan, and this is My Beloved from Kismet. Right, now we're going to it's not a song, it's a piece of music, yes? A piece of music from Dances with Wolves. You may remember that film. Came out in 1991, was directed by Kevin Costner, and starred Kevin Costner. Well, if you're going to make a film, get all the money you can, I say. Anyway, this is the John Dunbar theme, and it's a beautiful piece of music, and again, it was written by a well-known writer of film music, John Barry. You may remember that he writes all the Bond music as well. But he went out a little way on this one, and, well, just listen to this beautiful piece of music.

And here we go, the John Dunbar theme from Dances with Wolves. Now, next one, it comes from a show called Swing Time, but I think it's been sort of sorted out a little bit because it features two great artists, Bing Crosby and Fred Astaire. And the song is called Pick Yourself Up, but, well, I don't think it was in the original show of Swing Time, just like this.

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1: Oh, Joe.
0: One tap.
1: Do me a favor, will you? Demonstrate.
0: Just follow me.
1: Yeah.
0: Perambulate.
1: I'll pick myself.

0: Now, if you'll just step in the office, son, I'll give you your singing lesson.
1: Oh.
0: Me. Let me hear you sing.
1: Me, who?
0: Come here. Oh, this is going to take a bit of time. I don't think we'll have time today. Leave your name and number, and I'll have the girl call you sometime in a fortnight.
1: Yes.
0: Eh?
1: Yeah.
0: Right?
1: Yeah.
0: Bye-bye.
2: Oh dear. Those two great artists being Crosby and Fred Astaire. Pick Yourself Up, and that came from the musical Swing Dine. Well, I'm just coming to the end of the show this hour, so, well, I hope you've enjoyed it. If you have, well, join me once again later on, perhaps. And perhaps if you're home, you'll forget all about me, but if you're still in, well, I hope you go home soon. From me, Bob Davis, goodbye.

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3: From the Sky News Centre at 1, people are being asked to think carefully before posting anything online about yesterday's fatal crash in Middlesbrough.
4: Social media can be helpful, it can provide information, but there's also that danger of misinformation, as I've said, and I think what we need to make sure is let's not spread rumours, let's not speculate on what's happened. The IOPC will do their work, the force will do their work, and that'll give an official view of what's happened.
3: That's Cleveland's Police and Crime Commissioner Matt Storey. Two police officers and five others were killed when a Volkswagen Passat was driven the wrong way on the A66

0: the early hours of Saturday morning. The vehicle had been pursued by another police car before it went on the dual carriageway. The government say limits on where newly released prisoners can go will give victims more freedom. Those convicted of serious or violent crimes in England and Wales will be subject to GPS-enforced restriction zones from October. Meanwhile, local mayors across England will be given the same planning powers as Sir Sadiq Khan has over London. It's hoped the move, which will also include upfront permission so building can start quickly, will boost house building. A power cut has led to the cancellation of cross-country train services across almost all routes. It's affecting passengers travelling between Glasgow and Edinburgh and Manchester to Birmingham. Now to sport, in Newcastle and Liverpool will pay tribute to their former player Kevin Keegan ahead of the team's meeting in the Premier League opener at St James's Park this afternoon. The former England manager died last month at the age of 75. Newcastle captain Dan Burn says it'll be an emotional day as they remember a club legend.
1: I managed to meet him actually on the end of May, invited us down to go and see him in Hale and took me and my dad out for lunch, which was for me it was amazing. For my dad, it was like my dad's hero, so he was like beside himself.
0: And a piano and microphone used by Freddie Mercury are expected to fetch hundreds of thousands of pounds at auction. Early drafts of the star's songwriting will also go under the hammer in October. That's the latest. I'm Stevie Shillinglaw.

We here at Hospital Radio Ipswich like to take you back. Back this time to the days of the 50s and 60s. Coffee shops and crackly old medium wave radios and the jukebox. Sneak out without the boss seeing you and meet up with our very own Chris Thorne every lunchtime as he selects the best from these two wonderful decades. That's a date then. Chris Thorne and you, every lunchtime at 1 o'clock here on Hospital Radio Ipswich, your bedside friend.

Well, a very good afternoon and welcome to the Lunchtime Jukebox here on Hospital Radio Ipswich with me, Chris Thorne. I shall be with you for the next hour playing you some good music. Slightly different programme today, folks, as well as some 50s and 60s music. We'll also have one or two more recent tracks, but some good tracks guaranteed here. So stay tuned for the next hour for some good old music to help you relax a little bit. Going to start with a 60s track, and it happens to be one of my favourite singers and probably my favourite track by him. It's Mr. Roy Orbison and Only the Lonely.

Still sounding good there, Mr. Roy Orbison, the Big O, and Only the Lonely. And funnily enough, that record, or that recording, was offered to Elvis Presley and also the Everly Brothers. They both turned it down. So Roy Orbison thought, well, OK, I'll record it and put it out myself. And of course, the rest is history. He had a big hit with it in 1960. Talking of the Everly Brothers, they did quite well anyway, didn't they? And this is one of my favourites by them. This one is Cathy's Clown.

Stuart and John there, and Nikita. Nice track. Perhaps not played that much on the radio, but I do think that's a nice track. And you'll be surprised to hear that I do try and think of tracks to play at home and then bring the list up and get the CDs out of the library to play for you. But on the way up here, I'm inevitably got the radio on, and I hear a track on the radio and I think I'd like to play that one. And that's the case with that one. I wasn't planning to play that, but it was on the radio as I drove up. And yeah, I used to be indecisive, but now I'm not so sure. Okay, let's keep the music going. This is Nancy and Frank Sinatra and Something Stupid.

Well, we couldn't have a lunchtime jukebox without a bit of Beatles music, could we? And that was Lady Madonna by the Beatles. And before that, another 60s track, Waterloo Sunset by the Kinks. And that's a great track, still sounding good to me. Well, if you're listening to Hospital Radio, you might think, well, how can I get my sort of music played? Well, it's very easy to do that. You can always ring through to the studio here, and we've got a fantastic library of music that goes back to pre-war and right up to date, over loads of tracks anyway, of all sorts of music. So if you've got a favourite, then you'd like it played here on Hospital Radio Ipswich, then it's very easy to do. You give us a call from your bedside at star 800 from the Hospedia unit on the left-hand side, or you can dial 01473 704 666 if you're outside the hospital, or if you're going to ring from a mobile or something like that. But the free call is star 800. The best time to ring is between 8 and 10 o'clock in the evening, because we've got plenty of people here to answer the call, get the record out of the library and play it for you in our dedicated request programmes every night between 8 o'clock and 10 o'clock. If by any chance you do ring during the day, or there's not someone to answer the phone, then just leave a message on the answer phone and just leave your name, the ward you're on and the track you'd like played. So hopefully we'll get a call from you. We look forward to that. In the meantime, going to bring things just a little bit more up to date, moving on from the 60s, and this is one of my favourite groups, actually, UB40 and Kingston Town.

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2: Yes, folks, it's Hospital Radio Ipswich, your bedside friend on Channel 1. My name is Chris Thorne, and it's the lunchtime jukebox coming to you loud and clear, hopefully. And hopefully you're enjoying the music. I'm enjoying being here and playing good music to you. And hopefully, as I say, we're picking some tracks that you might enjoy. Mavericks are very popular, and we're going to play a track by them now. And the one I've chosen for you is What a Crying Shame.

were the unmistakable sound there of Mr. Tom Jones there, and Help Yourself. Hope you enjoyed that one. Talking of sounds that you can recognise quite easily, the Beach Boys had a particular sound, didn't they, and produced some really, really great records. One of my favourites by them is Don't Worry Baby, which was actually only a B-side, but there's a really good version out with the Beach Boys singing along with Laurie Morgan, if I can get her name right, and it's a really nice version of a great song, so I'm going to play that one for you now, and I hope you enjoy it.

another very recognisable sound. That was the Phil Spector sound, and that was the Wall of Sound that Phil Spector produced for the Crystals there, and a big hit for them in the 60s, Then He Kissed Me. OK, country music is very popular on Hospital Radio Ipswich, so I'm going to play you a country track now by an artist that we don't hear that much of, actually, to be honest, but she's really good, I think. It's Roseanne Cash, and this one is Blue Moon with Heartache.

Well, I hope you enjoyed that. I did. Anyway, that was Roseanne Cash and Blue Moon with Heartache. Well, the program's coming to an end, so I'm going to try and squeeze in just a few more of my favourites. And the first one coming up is one of my big favourites from the 50s and the 60s, and it's Mr. Buddy Holly and What to Do.

Well, we had to squeeze in a Elvis Presley track, didn't we, before the end of the programme. That was it. Return to sender. And yes, folks, the clock's beaten us once again. It's time to close down the lunchtime jukebox. But we'll be back same time tomorrow between 1 o'clock and 2 o'clock here on Hospital Radio Ipswich. So I'm going to leave you with a nice track by the Shadows, which was Apache, big hit for them in the 60s. And all that remains is for me to wish you a very speedy recovery. And don't forget, when you do get home, you can listen on the internet to Hospital Radio Ipswich. So thank you very much for listening, folks. Leave you with the Apache now and wish you a very good afternoon.

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3: From the Sky News Centre at 2, a football club in County Durham has paid tribute to a police officer killed in a crash on Teesside yesterday, saying he was looking forward to coaching his own son. PC Matthew Blades and colleague PC Tom Clough died when they were hit by a Volkswagen driving on the wrong side of the A66. Five people in the Passat were also killed, aged between 16 and 23. Graham Watones, a policing commentator.
4: You've got officers also that have attended the scene, fire service and ambulance service, all those emergency services will attend to that scene just after it happened. No tents, no covers, etc. Trying to deal with the casualties, trying to save lives. That would have impacted them significantly.
3: Cross Country's cancelled almost all trains because of a power cut. It's affecting a control centre in Birmingham. Serious sexual and violent offenders in England and Wales could be confined to new restriction zones of only a few miles once they leave prison. It's hoped that would stop victims from coming into contact with their attackers. The government say the World First Initiative is being launched in October. Our correspondent Barnaby Papadopoulos says it forms part of wider reforms.
5: This all comes within the context of an early release scheme, which has been quite controversial. The government's plan to release some prisoners slightly earlier to ease pressure on prisons. There's a question about whether all the

0: these new policies being introduced are in fact going to increase pressure.
1: Russia has quietly withdrawn its ambassador to the UK in an effort to force Britain to reconsider its support for Ukraine. Audrey Kellen left in July after 7 years in the role with no successor appointed. In sport, Newcastle and Liverpool will pay their respects to former player Kevin Keegan ahead of their Premier League opener this afternoon. The former England manager died last month, age 75. And Liam Gallagher has told fans an Oasis return to Glastonbury next year is not happening. In an expletive-filled post on social media, the singer said, "You croc-wearing flag-wavers should calm down." That's the latest from the Sky News Centre. I'm AJ Walsh.

Music by Franz Schubert, German composer, opens John Alderton's classical favourites today. And what I've done, I've dredged down to the bottom of my record collection. I'm not talking about CDs, I'm talking about old-fashioned LPs, and I found some of my favourites. And this one is a recording that was made for the World Record Club by the Sinfonia of London, conducted by Muir Mathieson. Mathieson was the musical director for the Rank organisation. I actually worked with him on two or three occasions, and on the final occasion played a Mozart concerto with him. And his orchestra, the Sinfonia of London, on this record was handpicked musicians from the London orchestras, mainly arranged for film music, but they also did a series of recordings for World Record Club, and that's one of the best. Now, also among my collection, I've got quite a few pieces of local interest. And we're going to continue with music by Edward Elgar, an early piece from the Organ Sonata in G, Opus 28, played on the grand organ in the chapel of the Royal Hospital School at Holbrook. And here is the first movement, and the organist is Frank Davis.

Some early music there by that great English composer Sir Edward Elgar. That was the first movement from his organ sonata in G, opus 28, played on the grand organ in the chapel of the Royal Hospital School by Frank Davies, who was at the time the director of music. The instrument itself is quite famous locally because I think it's the only organ in this part of the world with a 32-foot stop. The Royal Albert Hall, I think, has got a 64-foot stop, and when that sounds, it vibrates the whole building. Next, something for brass band fans. If I mention the name of the conductor of this Royal Marines band, Major Fred Ricketts, it probably doesn't ring any bells. But if I tell you that because he was in the army and they weren't encouraged to do any work outside the army, he decided to publish his marches under a different name, and he chose the name of his mother, maiden name of his mother, Alford, Kenneth J. Alford, he decided to call himself. And this is Kenneth J. Alford's March, the midshipman, that is, played by the band of His Majesty's Royal Marines Plymouth, and this is recorded, I think, in November 1939.

KJ Alford's March, the MIDI, with KJ Alford himself, under his proper name, Major Fred Ricketts, conducting the band of His Majesty's Royal Marines Plymouth back in November 1939. Well, I'm going to go even earlier than that. We are back to the year 1919. And the Russian musician, I call him a musician because he was a composer, a conductor and a pianist. I'm talking of Sergei Rachmaninoff. He was in the studio with the Philadelphia Orchestra conducted by Eugene Ormandy. And this is the first ever recording of his second piano concerto with Rachmaninoff himself as the soloist. Enjoy.

part of the first ever recording of Rachmaninoff's second piano concerto with the composer himself as conductor. I think I told you wrong, it was Leopold Stokowski who was the conductor on that. And while I was listening to it, I was reading the programme notes. Of course, back in 1924, when it was recorded on nine sides of 78 rev per minute records. The first record was recorded on the 22nd of December 1924. Now, the second side of it was recorded, believe it or not, on the 10th of April 1929, and the third one as well, and then it went back to the original 1924 recording. So it's a bit of a hash, actually, of editing. Lots of 78 tracks put together for that recording. I couldn't tell where the joins were, though, and no hiss. It didn't sound as if he was having his bacon and eggs at the same time. Back now to the Sinfonia of London, the orchestra formed by Muir Mathieson for film work, mainly with the Rank organisation. And they made, as I said earlier on, they made a lot of records for the World Record Club, and very fine performances they are. This is music by Bizet from his Carmen Suite. We're going to hear Toreador's Habanera and Dance Bohème, the Sinfonia of London with Muir Mathieson conducting.

Muir Mathieson there conducting the Sinfonia of London in those three items from Bizet's Carmen Suite, Toreadors, Habanera and Dance Boheme. We go now to an Ipswich choir, very popular in this area of Suffolk back in the 1970s and 80s and early 90s, the Olive Quantrell Singers. And they did a concert in the chapel of St. Joseph's College, Ipswich, which was recorded. And I've chosen two items from this. All in the April Evening by Hugh Robertson, famous from the Glasgow Orpheus Choir, and The Holy City from Stephen Adams.

The Olive Quantrill Singers there with Frank Davis as the organ accompanist, conducted by Olive Quantrill herself in a recording made in July 1977. And just 2 years before that, the choir were the winners of the BBC Let the People Sing International Choral Competition. The great pianist Wilhelm Kempf recorded during most of his career for the German Deutsche Grammophon Recording Company. But for a few years, he came over to London and he recorded for Decca, and this is one of the pieces which he recorded for Decca out on an LP record before the days of stereo, so it's a mono sound, but fantastic playing here of Schubert's Piano Sonata No. 21 in B-flat major.

Wilhelm Kempff there, the soloist in part of Schubert, and his Piano Sonata No. 21 in B-flat major. That was the second movement of that. I hope you've enjoyed my programme here on Hospital Radio Ipswich. My name is John Alderton. This is John Alderton's Classical Favourites, and I've got probably about 1,000 CDs and several hundred LPs. So I hope you'll join me again another time. From me, bye for now.

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3: From the Sky News Centre at 3, three teenagers are among five people who died when their car was driven the wrong way down the A66 on Teesside, killing two police officers. The VW Passat occupants were aged 16, 17, 18 and 23. PC's Matthew Blades and Tom Clough's patrol vehicle was hit near Middlesbrough. Local MP Anna Turley says the whole community is in shock.
4: The most important thing I think for all of us now is not to speculate on the build up to this or any of the incidents around this. Cleveland Police will be working with the IOPC and we will hear all that in due course. And I think it's really important that today the priority is to allow the families to grieve.
3: A power cut in Birmingham's meant virtually all cross-country trains are cancelled. Some other operators are accepting tickets on their routes. Serious sexual and violent offenders in England and Wales could be confined to new restriction zones once they leave prison. It's hoped that would stop victims from coming into contact with their attackers. Two men aged in their 20s and 50s arrested in connection with the stabbing in County Antrim have been released. The Police Service of Northern Ireland were called to the Glenville Park area of Newton Abbey just before 8:30 yesterday morning. One man's in hospital. In sport, Manchester City's opening Premier League game against Bournemouth isn't going to plan. Live now to Peter Smith at the Etihad.
5: As the away team lead by a goal to nil, this Enzo Maresca's first Premier League game since succeeding Pep Guardiola. And his side at times have been wide open at the back, and Bournemouth exploited those defensive vulnerabilities when Evan Ilson and Rayan paved the way for a first-time finish from an unopposed Tavernier. Half-time, City nil, Bournemouth 1.
3: Aston Villa are making an even worse start at Brighton. They trail 4-0 and have a player sent off. Newcastle take on Liverpool at St James's Park later. And Max Verstappen says he's okay after a heavy crash at his home Dutch Grand Prix. The four-time Formula

The Time Machine, it's running, and your Time Lord, Marty Wilde, would like to welcome all patients, staff and listeners on the internet and wish you a very happy 1 hour travelling with us today. As we go through decades from 1890 to the present, so it's now time to travel. You heard there, now and then, there's a fool such as I, Slim Whitman, 1958. This song Hank Snow recorded as the first artist in 1952. Elvis recorded it in June 10th of 1958, and it was released by RCA by Elvis on March the 10th, 1959. A Sentimental Journey, Doris Day, now.

Sentimental Journey, Doves Day. Her first recording in 1944, recorded it with Les Brown and his orchestra. Now, Ain't She Sweet, Jean Austen from 1927. American singer and songwriter, born in 1900 to 1972. Jean had many big hit songs of the day. He wrote over 100 songs. Colonel Tom Parker, Elvis's manager, which I didn't know this, worked his way into the music business when he promoted Jean Austen in 1938.

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Those flaming eyes, that flaming youth. Oh, mister, oh, sister, tell me the truth. Now, ain't she sweet? See her coming down the street.

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Oh boy, how sweet those lips must be. Oh, gaze on it, doggone it, answer me. Ain't she sweet? See her coming down the street. I ask you confidentially, ain't she sweet? 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Look her over.

Ain't She Sweet, Jean Austen from 1927. A paid Suffolk radio presenter once asked me why I play songs before most of the listeners were born. My answer was then, and it still is, The Time Machine is a show that takes in all years and decades. I do go back to 1890 up to the present. I like to think that I bridge the gap between the other programmes here at Hospital Radio. My aim in The Time Machine is so simple. We all have a soundtrack to our lives, the music we danced to, fell in love to. These songs are not heard much on the radio anymore. Play for the listeners the songs that they would like to hear again on the radio. The old songs you won't be expected to know, but like your songs, it was somebody's soundtrack to their lives once. Now we go from Ain't She Sweet to Avalon, Jan Garber and his orchestra, September 1937. Jan started his first band in 1918. He fronted many bands up to his retirement in 1971. His daughter Jan has led the band from 1971 to 1973.

Avalon, Jan Garber and his orchestra from September 1937. Now we go to Careless Love, Ottilia Patterson, a jazz singer from the 1950s. Ottilia was married to Chris Barber from 1959 to 1983. She was a Northern Irish blues singer. This is Ottilia Patterson, and this is Careless Love.

Bit of jazz there for you. Careless Love, Artelia Patterson from 1955. Disco now, first released in 1979 and reached the charts at number 2 by the group Ottawan in 1980. Comes from the album Disco. The group is French and it was originally recorded in French.

0: Disco Ottawan from 1980. Dance of the Cuckoos now, Laurel and Hardy, 1932. Stan and Ollie toured England in 1954. This was the last time for the two comedians over here. They went up and down the country. They also toured Ireland. Oliver Hardy collapsed while on tour and had to have bed rest, but was up and working after a couple of days bed rest to carry on with the England tour. Shortly afterwards, they said a fond farewell to England. On returning to America, they never worked again. Oliver Hardy was just too ill health. Stanley said to Oliver, just before he passed away, that he would never work again. Oliver passed away the 7th August 1957 at the age of 65 years. Stanley Laurel did not work again. It said anyone who used to call on Stan would be invited in, where Stan would do a puppet show for them in his home. Stanley Laurel passed away on the 23rd of February 1965 at the age of 74 years. One silent comedian who did attend the funeral was Buster Keaton. He told people he was here to pay his respects to the greatest comedian. It's not Charlie Chaplin. It's not me. It's Stanley Laurel.
1: Ladies and gentlemen, this is again Laurel and Hardy.
2: In two parts.
1: Will you shut up? You've done enough damage.
2: What damage?
1: You left our tickets behind in America. Now we've got to swim back.
2: How far is it?
1: Oh, it's only 3,000 miles.
2: Well, that's not bad. It's only 1,500 miles each.
1: You wait till I introduce the orchestra and I'll take care of you. Ladies and gentlemen, we leave behind a musical memory, a dance version of our theme song, which we hope you will enjoy. The Dance of the Cuckoos.
2: Goodbye.

1932, Laurel and Hardy, Dance of the Cuckoos. Crying Steel Guitar Waltz. Marty Robbins. Marty had a thing about steel guitars. He recorded this one on a country album, Hits, 1951 to 1958.

Marty Robbins and Crying Steel Guitar Waltz. Going to play two songs now back to back. So Deep Is the Night, 1995, and You're My World, 1988, by one of the great vocalists and impressionists, Joe Longfourne. These are back to back, so we'll start with So Deep Is the Night.

Two songs back to back there, So Deep as the Night and You're My World, both by Joe Longthorn. Now we're going to have On Top of Old Smokey. This is Maureen Moore. She's an American actress and singer, she is. I can't say I've heard the name really, who has been in some big musicals on stage. I would take a listen to Maureen Moore.

coin more. Can't tell you the year, though. Now we're going to have Pearly Shells Nor Honor from the Philippines. This is going out for the nurses. I always like to dedicate a song or two to the nurses at hospital, Ipswich Hospital. So this is for the nurses at Hospital Ipswich. Nora is an actress, she's also a recording star, and she's also a film producer.

That's going out to the nurses at Ipswich Hospital. Pearly Shells, Nor Orna from the Philippines. Now we're going to have Play Me the Waltz of the Angels. This is Irish country star Owen Mack, who is a teenager, Irish boy with a beautiful voice, been singing since the age of 10. He's now about 16.

Irish country there, Owen Mac, and Play Me the Waltz of the Angels. Now, que sera, sera. This is Connie Francis' version from 1961. Doris Day, 1956 song, was actually in the film The Man Who Knew Too Much. Jimmy Young also recorded a version as well in the 1950s. This is an Italian love song. So this is Che Sera Sera, Connie Francis from 1962.

0: Hey, Sarah, Sarah, Carney Francis from 1961. Your time machine has been running now for 1 hour, and it is now time to take the time machine in and we'll land it. I hope with the help from the time machine this week, we have brought some happy memories back to you, even a song or two you might not have heard before. 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So I do wish all patients a very, very speedy recovery. 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I'm going to leave you now with Henry Hall, like I always do.
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3: From the Sky News Centre at 4, the police watchdog says a crash on Teesside, which killed two on-duty officers, happened 10 seconds after a chase was stood down. Five people inside the Volkswagen Passat, thought to be using cloned plates, also died when it crossed onto the wrong side of the A66 near Middlesbrough. They hit a separate patrol car carrying PCs Matthew Blades and Tom Clough. Cleveland's police and crime commissioner Matt Stories warned against speculation.
4: Social media can be helpful, it can provide information, but there's also that danger of misinformation, as I've said, and I think what we need to make sure is let's not spread rumours, let's not speculate on what's happened. The IOPC will do their work, the force will do their work, and that will give an official view of what's happened.
3: Cross-country train passengers are being urged to check before they travel, as virtually all services have been cancelled. Some other operators are accepting tickets on their routes. The Justice Secretary says no victim should have to look over their shoulder as exclusion zones for released prisoners are strengthened. Those convicted of serious crimes in England and Wales could be confined to areas of just a few miles. The mother of a British woman shot dead by her father in Texas is urging US prosecutors to reopen the investigation into her death. Lucy Harrison was killed in January last year. Her father, Chris Harrison, claimed his gun went off accidentally. Mayors in England are to get powers to overrule councils on planning decisions. It's already the case in London. In sport, there's been a dramatic finish in Manchester City's opening Premier League game against Bournemouth. Live now to Peter Smith.
5: West City won 2-1. Bournemouth were set for a first ever Etihad Stadium win. They led thanks to Tavernier's first half unopposed finish. But Enzo Maresca's side rallied late on as Gehi headed in a jerky corner to level. And Guardiola snatched to win it in stoppage time following a VAR check. City 2, Bournemouth 1.
3: Aston Villa suffered a 4-0 defeat at Brighton in their first match. That's the latest. I'm AJ Walsh.

Carly Simon for Starters Today on The Gentle Breeze, The Right Thing to Do. Hello, this is Patrick with you on Hospital Radio Ipswich till 5 with the Captain and Tennille now.

Thank you very much. Love Will Keep Us Together, Captain and Tennille on Hospital Radio Ipswich, going way back, 1958, and some magic moments with Perry Kirk.

Patient Experience is looking for patients who would like to be involved with patient panels across Colchester and Ipswich hospitals. This could be representing any department, a particular health condition, or maybe as a parent carer of a patient who uses hospital services. If you'd like to share your thoughts, experience and ideas to work towards service improvement, then contact Patient Experience on 01473 702 101 or email patient.experience@esneft.nhs.uk.

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Carpenters, yesterday once more. And a perfect moment, courtesy of Martine McCutcheon.

0: 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So much variety on Hospital Radio Ipswich. You'll love this at 5.
1: It has been proven that listening to jazz is both relaxing and therapeutic. I'm Mike Bug, and every evening I play an hour of jazz music, mixing New Orleans traditional jazz with modern cool jazz, big band music, and songs from the great jazz singers, both past and present. 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
0: We'll be there, Mike. 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

Here at Hospital Radio Ipswich, we have the best music collection in Suffolk. Who says that? I do. Who am I? 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

0: 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Written by Stephen Sondheim for the 1973 musical A Little Night Music. 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
0: 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Bit breezy today. 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

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Don't forget your requests tonight at 8, Ipswich 704 666.

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Say what you want. This is The Gentle Breeze from Hospital Radio Ipswich. 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Ipswich 704666. Ipswich 704666. 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

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Thanks for tuning in to The Gentle Breeze today on Hospital Radio Ipswich. Hope you enjoyed it. If you did, hope you can join me, Patrick Eade, same time tomorrow, 4 till 5. You're

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3: From the Sky News Centre at 5. It's emerged a crash on the A66 on Teesside yesterday, which killed two officers, happened 10 seconds after a chase ended involving a different police car. Five occupants of the Volkswagen Passat also died and were aged between 17 and 23. One of the PCs, Matthew Blades, is being remembered as a truly special football coach and father. Local MP Anna Turley's praised the emergency services.
4: All those paramedics, all of those emergency services who themselves were dealing with the most horrendous incident. I want to thank them for their courage and for all of their work and dedication. And our thoughts are with all of them as well today, because obviously this is an extremely difficult incident for them to come to terms with.
3: Cross Country's cancelled almost all of its trains because of a power cut in Birmingham affecting its control centre. Long distance services are among those affected. A domestic abuse charity says restrictions on the movements of violent offenders when they leave prison in England and Wales is a positive step. Victims will have a say in setting boundaries which could limit them to just a few miles. Mayors in England will be able to override certain planning decisions made by councils. It concerns applications for more than 150 homes, larger commercial spaces or tall buildings. In sport, we'll have the F1 result in a moment, but first, Manchester City secured a 2-1 win against Bournemouth in their opening match of the Premier League season. They came back from a goal down and sealed victory in injury time to hand new boss Enzo Maresca his first 3 points.
5: We visualise things and then we see if they work, but at the same time you need to win games, so it's not easy, and today I think we have been also lucky.
3: Aston Villa suffered a 4-0 defeat at Brighton, while Newcastle currently lead Liverpool 1-0. And Britain's Lando Norris made it back-to-back Formula One wins with victory at the Dutch Grand Prix. The world title holder came in ahead of championship leader Kimi Antonelli. That's the latest. I'm AJ Walsh.

Yes, thank you for keeping me company for the next hour. We're going to be playing lots of cool jazz, and we've got music from Quincy Jones, Dave Brubeck, Jerry Mulligan and Johnny Hodges, songs from Jane Monhai, Molly Johnson, Louis Armstrong, Nora Jones. We're going to start with a bit of traditional jazz from a band that was formed back in 1945, the Dutch Swing College Band. Here they are with Bourbon Street Parade.

Dutch Swing College Band, Bourbon Street Parade. Bourbon Street, I think that's one of the streets in New Orleans that the Mardi Gras parade goes down, I think. Love to go to that, but I guess it's something I shan't be ticking off my bucket list now. I think I'll get that far. Anyway, a song now from Claire Teal, a Yorkshire lass. This is from her album called Orsino's Songs, and it's an album I've never understood the title of, because Orsino, I think, was a Shakespearean character, but I don't know quite, don't think he was into songs, but I don't quite know why it was named that. But anyway, this track we're going to play is The Way You Look Tonight.

Yes, Claire Teal, broadcaster as well as singer. And I used to love her BBC programme on a Sunday night. She played music from the big bands, but sadly, like so many BBC Two presenters, she's been sidelined for a younger model, but still a great jazz singer, Claire Teal. A song now from the good doctor, Dr. John Rebenek Jr. This is from an album he made called Duke Elegant, featuring the songs of the great Duke Ellington. Here's one of the Duke's greatest pieces. It's called Mood Indigo. It's Dr. John's version.

Yes, that was the good doctor, Dr. John. Our big band spot now, and the big band we're featuring this week is Quincy Jones' orchestra. Here he is with Tuxedo Junction.

Yeah, that's a great version of that, Tuxedo Junction, isn't it? Quincy Jones Orchestra. An American jazz singer now by the name of Jane Monhai. This is a song that the only version I remember of this, I seem to think Adam Faith recorded this back in the 60s, Hit the Road to Dreamland. Jane Monhai.

lady's name, Jane Monhai. The song now, I think, is quoting by Louis Armstrong. He became, I think, the oldest person to have a number one chart hit with a song. What a Wonderful World.

Fancy a good read? Suffolk Library's volunteers bring books and other library items directly to your home. They can also stay for a chat, providing much-needed social interaction for many older or isolated people. The service can be accessed by care homes. DBS checks and references are carried out on all the Suffolk Library's volunteers, and they have safety procedures in place after COVID-19. 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

Just a reminder that who you're listening to, of course, Mike Bugg here on Hospital Radio Ipswich, and this is All That Jazz. Coming up at 8 o'clock tonight is our request show, and if you'd like to raise a request, just give us a ring. You can use the mobile phone on dialing 704666, or you can use the Hospedia handset. You pick up the left-hand handset, press the star button, dial 800. So if you've got a favourite piece of music you'd like to hear, let us know what it is, because we're here to play the music that you want to hear. So, yeah, whatever type of music you're into, let us know. We're sure we can find it for you. A piece now from Dave Brubeck. This is from an album called Time Out. This is the album that had Take Five on it, but not many people play this little piece, and I think it's probably the best track on the album. It's called Cathy's Waltz.

Yes, you probably could dance to that. Kathy's Waltz by Dave Brubeck. I doubt there's many Dave Brubeck tracks you could dance to, but I guess you could that one. Canadian singer now, Molly Johnson. It ain't necessarily so.

Yes, the lady is Molly Johnson. Ain't necessarily so. A piece now from Hugh Laurie. Now, he's a man with a rare career, isn't he? Started off as a comedian. Who and I, wasn't it? Yeah. And then, of course, he's in Blackadder and Doctor, American series called The House. He was the Doctor, wasn't he? Also starred in a John Le Carrier movie on BBC One. But here he is singing, and this with a record and album he made called Didn't It Rain. It's the Copper Bottom Band in Hugh Laurie with a little thing called Changes. I think I'm right in saying this used to be a hymn.

I'm right, aren't I? What a hymn. What a friend we had in Jesus. That's what it used to be. Same tune, isn't it? I'm sure it is. Anyway, here's Ian Mendes and the Clyde Valley Stompers with Salty Dog Blues.

fabulous Soul Eater Hoax, Clyde Valley Stompers. One of the best-selling albums, or I think it was the best-selling album of 2002, was Norah Jones's Come Away With Me. Here she is with the title track.

Nora Jones. Jerry Mulligan wrote this piece for his mate Johnny Hodges, and Johnny Hodges' nickname was The Rabbit. This is from an album called Jerry Mulligan Meets Johnny Hodges. It's the two saxophonists together, Jerry Mulligan on tenor sax, Johnny Hodges on alto sax. The piece is called Bunny.

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4: From the Sky News Centre at 6. The family of PC Tom Clough say he was their hero and proudly fought to make the world a better place. He died alongside his colleague on Teesside yesterday when their patrol car was hit by a Volkswagen on the wrong side of the A66. Our correspondent Katie Barnfield's at the scene.
5: PC Matthew Blaze was a father to two boys and also a husband, and that he'd been looking forward to coaching his own son at football. He was a coach at a local football club, and we've been here all morning and we watch people come and lay flowers.
4: The Passat's occupants, aged 17, 18 and 23, were also killed. Train operator Cross Country has cancelled almost all of its services across the UK because of a power outage at its control centre. The disruption affects major routes, including between Birmingham and Manchester, Glasgow and Edinburgh and York and Newcastle. The Justice Secretary says no victim should have to look over their shoulder as exclusion zones for released prisoners are strengthened. Those convicted of serious crimes in England and Wales could be confined to areas of a few miles. A UK energy site described by officials as small scale was reportedly attacked by Iranian hackers and shut down for 4 days last month. In a statement, the UK government insists there was no risk to the UK's energy system. In sport, Aston Villa suffered a 4-0 defeat in their opening Premier League game at Brighton. They conceded all the goals in a disastrous first half, which also saw Joao Gomez sent off in his debut. But boss Unai Emery says he's happy with how the side responded after the break.
6: The result is bad. Of course, the 20 minutes we lost a lot of things is something we must analyse and we must try to correct. But the players, they didn't give up and they worked it. They show with the good commitment.
4: Newcastle have a 2-1 second half lead against Liverpool. Manchester City scored in injury time to beat Bournemouth 2-1. And Formula One's Dutch Grand Prix has been won by Britain's Lando Norris. That's the latest. I'm AJ Walsh.

It's Stu's 80s Hits live on Hospital Radio. Hello, how you doing? Pet Shop Boys and Heart. Massive number one from 1987. Well, we do all 80s for the next 60 minutes. Brilliant songs to come from the Madonna. Tears for Fears to play and some Naina Cherry. If you fancy a song, you know what you need to do. You listen or see the ward walkers. It's easy to do. 666 via the nurses. Star 800 via your bedside. Or Ipswich number 01473 704 666.

and the brilliant Everybody Wants to Rule the World on Stu's 80s Hits. Hello, if you're just joining us, it's an hour of the best decade ever, I believe, is the best decade. So on the way, we talk film quotes from the 80s. We also do a brain teaser, we talk about requests, and we talk about football as well. Stay tuned. This is Hospital Radio. A brilliant song from Madonna, Like a Prayer, to play in the next couple of minutes. Right after Fergal and A Good Heart here on Hospital Radio.

0: Stu's 80s hits with Fergal Sharkey and a brilliant song called A Good Heart. Yes, indeed. Anyway, so it's time for the 80s movie quotes here on the show. Nobody puts baby in the corner is tonight's quote. Nobody puts baby in the corner. Find out the answer in the next few minutes and I'll play a song from that film as well.
1: Guys?

Well, actually, I have a confession. I love all her songs. But anyway, a bit of a controversial one with the video, but what a great song as well. This is Stu's 80s Hits live on Hospital Radio. We're doing the film quote. Nobody puts baby in the corner. Find out what it is in the next few minutes. Well, before we go a little bit loco.

0: The Feel Good Songs on Stu's 80s Hits Live on Hospital Radio with the Four Tops and Loco in Acapulco. This is Stu. If you're just joining us, you could have been listening to the film quote, which was, "Tonight, nobody puts baby in the corner." What was it?
1: Now
0: here it is. From probably one of the biggest films of the decade, Dirty Dancing.

0: what a song. From this week's quote, don't put baby in the corner, Patrick Swayze. Oh, what a awesome film. But you don't realise how good that film is until you watch it nowadays, because it's more popular nowadays than it was when it first came out in the 80s. Anyway, this is Dude's 80s Hits. We'll talk about requests in the next couple of minutes, and we'll talk about football, and we've got a brain teaser to play as well, and continuing to play some really, really good songs.
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Oh, what a great song. Frankie Goes to Hollywood, Holly Johnson and the brilliant Two Tribes. 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You can also get the nurses to do it for you at 66666 via the internal system, or you can go via your bedside, via the hospital unit at *800 and you can speak to one of us here at Hospital Radio and have your request that way as well. This is the great show, and we've got some more great songs coming up, including Michael Jackson to play in the next couple of seconds, Madness, and an ABBA song from the 80s. Boom, boom, boom, boom. What a massive song from the album Bad. This is Bad.

0: Mixed live on Hospital Radio with Michael Jackson from the album Bad. That is Bad. What a great song. More 80s on the way in the next couple of minutes. We've got Night Go to Cairo to play in a couple of seconds here on the one and only Stu's 80s hits. But it's time for a bit of a brain teaser. So tonight's brain teaser is a survey. You've got to pick one and I'll give you an answer in the next couple of minutes. Right, a new survey found that the average person knows at least five of these, but off by heart. But what are they? They could include recipes, phone numbers, song lyrics, or family members' birthdays. So you've got the choice. Recipes, phone numbers, song lyrics, or birthdays. What do you reckon it is? Find out in the next couple of minutes here on Hospital Radio.
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Night Boat to Cairo. What a great song. I would love, I'd love to see Madness live, but I wasn't around. I was a bit young back then. Right, more great songs coming on Stu's 80s hits. We'll answer the brain teaser question in a couple of seconds as well. And we'll talk about football. Ipswich, every home match here, live on Hotspur Radio.

0: ABBA? Oh, yeah, there we go. I pressed the wrong button. Right, ABBA and Super Trooper on your bedside, friend. This is Stu's 80s Hits, live and direct around the world on Channel 1. 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Now, I mentioned a question earlier, and I've just got to find it because I've lost me piece of paper, see? Here we go, right. So the average person, a survey has found that the average person knows at least five of these. Now, one of them was recipes, phone numbers, a song lyrics, or family birthday. Well, if you don't know your family birthdays, there is something wrong, but apparently it is recipes. How many recipes do you know off by heart? I personally know absolutely thousands. I'm an ex-chef, you know.
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0: Sounds of Bananarama. What a great... I love a little bit of Bananarama. This is News 86 live on Hospital Radio, where I play back-to-back hour worth of the best songs around. And with there being millions of 80s songs, I really don't know what to play. But I found an absolute corker. Here we go. Right after this jingle.
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It's Matthew Wilder on Stu's 80s Hits. Just a couple more songs in this hour to go, and I'll be back at a later date with more of your 80s hits. Brilliant song, Break Your Stride. I will play some more great songs. This one, I love this song. Hold on a minute. I'll tell you what, computers jumped the gun. Shall we try again? There we go. 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
1: From the Sky News Centre at 7, the family of PC Tom Clough say he was their hero, who proudly fought to make the world a better place. He died alongside his colleague on Teesside yesterday when their patrol car was hit by a Volkswagen on the wrong side of the A66. Almost all cross-country trains have been cancelled because of a power cut affecting its control centre. Today's tickets are valid as late as Wednesday, with other operators accepting passengers. Our reporter Fraser Maud's at York Station.
2: The government has said that it has sympathy with travellers who've been affected, and that they say that they've asked publicly owned rail services to step in and provide extra services where possible. It's also sent Network Rail power engineers to the site to try and restore power and the systems.
1: A 34-year-old man's been arrested on suspicion of murder following a house fire in West London. A woman aged 48 died in hospital after the blaze in Hounslow in the early hours of Wednesday. Two men aged in their 20s and 50s arrested in connection with a stabbing in County Antrim have been released. It's happened in Newton Abbey just before 8:30 yesterday morning. The head of football in the Caribbean and North and Central America says it's for Gianni Infantino to decide whether or not to resign as FIFA president.
3: That's his decision. It's not my decision. Those are individual decisions. My view is, you know what, listen, we have to follow a proper governance process, and I have to respect my colleagues with that. And listen, I think once we follow that, then those decisions can be made by individuals.
1: Victor Montagliani from CONCACAF says he asked him to stay away from a youth tournament in the Dominican Republic as a courtesy. It's over a botched effort to sell off stakes in the World Cup. Liverpool have scored a penalty with almost the last kick of the game to draw 2-2 at Newcastle in the Premier League. Manchester City also needed a late goal as they came back to win their opener with Bournemouth 2-1. Brighton thrashed Aston Villa 4-0. That's the latest from the Sky News Centre. At 7, I'm AJ Walsh.

Tony Christie, Is This the Way to Amarillo? Don't ask me. Yeah, I don't know the answers to half these questions. Anyway, on today's show, we'll be trying to outfox you, as always, with our original quick quiz. We should be looking at some of the people that we've classified, anyway, as Suffolk heroes, and playing a track from our featured artist of the day. All to come. It's exciting, isn't it? Let's start off with Sam Cooke. And he tells us a change is gonna come. Very quiet change by the sound of it.

Well, a rather mournful start to the programme, really, isn't it? Change is gonna come from Sam Cooke. Well, I guess change is around the corner. Our featured artist will be up shortly after a world-famous group. Yeah, it has to be with a name like The Stretch. And this is what they sound like. Why do you do it, they are.

Yes, our namesake with one of their big hits. Why did you do it? Rhetorical question, perhaps. Anyway, let's get on to our featured artist of the day, Mary Isabel Catherine Bernadette O'Brien, who was an OBE, was born in 1939 in West Hampstead, London. Better known as Dusty Springfield, she was a much-loved English pop singer and record producer whose career extended from the late 1950s up until the 1990s. With her distinctive sensual mezzo-soprano voice, she was an important blue-eyed singer and at her peak was one of the most successful British female performers, with 6 top 20 singles on the US Billboard Hot 100 and 16 on the UK singles charts from 1963 to 1989. She's also a member of the US Rock and Roll and UK Music Halls of Fame. International polls have named Springfield amongst the best female rock artists of all time. Her image, supported by peroxide blonde bouffant hairstyle, evening gowns and heavy makeup, added to her flamboyant performances and made her the icon of the swinging 60s. Sadly, she died on the 2nd of March 1999 at Henley-on-Thames in Oxfordshire. But we do have Dusty with us this evening on record long after tonight is all over. Tonight.

0: you'd like a request made this evening on Hospital Radio at Switch, give us a call on the internal telephone. The number is 6666, and that equates to Ipswich 704666.
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1: Simon Garfunkel there with the Boxer. Right, now we're going off to have a look at a bit of Suffolk that you may not be that well acquainted with, although it is happened to be world famous. Newmarket is a market town and civil parish in the West Suffolk district of Suffolk, England, located west of Bury St Edmunds and northeast of Cambridge. It's considered to be the birthplace and global centre of thoroughbred horse racing. The racing at Newmarket has been dated as far back as 1174, making it the earliest known racing venue of post-classical times. It's believed the name Newmarket evolved as a result of the trading that took place while York was the old market. This new centre of commerce became the Newmarket. It's a fascinating place steeped in history and is unique. It is the only location in the world to offer two separate turf race courses, each with their own facilities, the July course and the Rowley Mile. It is home to the oldest bloodstock auctioneers in the world and the largest in Europe, Tattersall's, and the town plate in Newmarket is the oldest organised race in existence, dating from 1666 and still uses the same course today. It's estimated that one in every three local jobs is related to horse racing. The town of Newmarket is to be home to more than 3,000 horses across 70 training yards. Many of the most successful trainers in the UK are based in Newmarket. And there is also a popular kart game, which we're sure to remember, called Newmarket, which has been in existence also for many a year. But, of course, is a totally different thing. Bit more melody for you? Yeah, Carpenter's time. Those good old dreams. Oh, yeah.

That one just seems to roll along nicely, doesn't it? It's been said thousands of times, what a fabulous voice Karen Carpenter had. And that's a good illustration of it all, surely. Now, I just really ought to remind you that we're coming up to a quick quiz in a couple of tracks' time. This is where I'll be asking six questions, and hopefully you'll be coming up with six really truthful and easy answers. That's the theory of this exercise anyway. So I'm just mentioning this now so you can get a pad and paper in case you wish to make a few notes and give you just, well, there was such a slight edge over the person in the bay next to you, perhaps. So anyway, that's coming up. There are no rules attached to it. If you want to partner up with somebody, that's fine, that's good. The only thing that we would say is you're not allowed to demolish or damage the hospital in any form. Other than that, you can do what the heck you like. You can even listen to a little bit of Ted Heath. How about a hot toddy? It's the weather for it sometimes. Maybe not now, but I'll think about it, shall I? Yeah, with you.

So that gets you in the mood. I hope so. Now, don't forget, you're listening to Hospital Radio Ipswich, broadcasting on the Hospedia Channel 1 and the World Wide Web, and the TuneIn and Simple Radio apps, and several other apps as well, actually. So you can get us online all over the place, even your smart speakers and so on. Smart speakers. Must sort these dentures out sometime. Right, so quick quiz is coming up. We've told you who you're listening to. What's next? Ah, maybe it's Voyage.

Oh, they mean that. Yes, voyage, and from east to west. Okay. Right, it's quick quiz time. You have been warned, so hopefully we haven't caught anybody out on this one. Well, that's the theory anyway. Right, question one. In Scrabble, what is the points bonus for playing all seven of your tiles in a single turn? Second question. Which amendment to the US Constitution introduced prohibition? Third question. What was the surname of father and daughter artist Osario and Artemisia? And fourth question. What craft might English Bond or Flemish Bond be used? In what craft would those two things be used? Question five. What is the name of James Bond's CIA agent, friend, who appears in a number of novels and films? And lastly, question six. Ralph Percy is the 12th and current holder of which aristocratic title in its current creation? So, there we are. That's the six to ponder on. We're going to listen to Kylie Minogue while you bash your brains out with the correct answers. And she's going to tell us all about, oh, it's a sad story of tears on a pillow. I'm sure she'll get over it, though.

0: very, very depressed this morning. You've all come in and you've cheered us all up, and it's absolutely brilliant, and you do a wonderful job. I'd like to take this opportunity to say thanks very much for all that you do for all the patients in hospital.
1: All right, back to the quick quiz, and more importantly, perhaps, the answers. Question one, as you recall, I hope, is, in Scrabble, what is the points bonus for playing all seven of your tiles in a single turn? Well, the answer to that is 50. Question two was, which amendment to the US Constitution introduced prohibition? Well, that was the 18th Amendment. Question three, what was the name of father and daughter artist Osario and Artemisia? The answer to that is Gentilish. Gentilish. Question four was, in which craft might English bond or Flemish bond be used? Well, that's in bricklaying, if you think about it. Crafty question that, wasn't it? And question five, what is the name of James Bond's CI agent friend who appeared in a number of novels and films? Well, that was Felix Leiter, altogether there. And question six, last question, Ralph Percy is the 12th and current holder of which aristocratic title in its current creation? And he is the Duke of Northumberland. So, hands up then, who got 6 out of 6? Really? No hands. 5 out of 6? 4 out of 6? Do you know, I've got an idea. Shall I just let you sort it out between you? While the rest of us go off and listen to Marvin Gaye and Tammy Terrell. No.

0: And that's the title. A big hit it was for the pair of them. Right, it's Suffolk Hero time. This is where we feature a person that was born or operated in Suffolk and went on to great things. This evening, or today, we have a musician, Brian Peter George Eno, who was born in 1948 in the village of Milton, the son of William Arnold Eno, a postal worker and clock and watch repairer, and Maria Alphonsine Eno, a Belgian national. Brian Eno is the eldest of three children. The surname Eno is derived from the French Huguenot surname Heno. Brian attended a Catholic grammar school at St Joseph's College in Ipswich in the mid to late 50s. 10 years later, after separating from his wife, Eno moved to London, where his professional career began. He became involved with the Scratch Orchestra and the Plymouth Sinfonia. Running short of money at one point, Eno had to earn money as a paste-up artist for an advertisement section of a local newspaper. He quit and became an electronics dealer, which entailed buying old speakers and making new cabinets for them before selling them on. During 1971, Eno co-formed the glam art rock band Roxy Music. He had a chance meeting with saxophonist Andy Mackay at a train station, which led him to join the band. Eno later said, "If I'd walked 10 yards further down on the platform or missed the train, I'd be in the next carriage. I probably wouldn't have been an art teacher now." Eno played on their first two albums released in 1972 and 73. Initially, Eno did not appear on the stage at their live shows, but operated the group's mixing desk at the centre of the concert venue, where he had a microphone to sing backup vocals. After the group secured a record deal, Eno joined them on stage playing the synthesizer and became known for his flamboyant costumes and makeup, partly stealing the spotlight from lead singer Brian Ferry. After the 1973 tour ended, Eno quit the band. He cited disagreements with Ferry and the frontman's insistence on being in command of the group, which affected Eno's ability to incorporate his own ideas. Since then, Brian has largely followed a solo career, having contributed to recordings by artists as varied as Nico, Roberto Calvert, Genesis, David Bowie and Zivi Mu, who are a Russian group. So he's a lad who's been around considerably, isn't it? Good luck to him. So that's our Suffolk hero for the day, Brian Eno. And this is Muriel Day.
1: 9 times out of 10.
0: That's the title.
1: You never

0: you'd like a request played this evening on Hospital Radio Ipswich, give us a call on the internal telephone. The number is 6666, and that equates to Ipswich 704666.
1: You can also place your requests by dialing *800 from your Hospedia device, and that's free of charge.
2: I'll tell you what, how about a really big ballad? One from the continent, perhaps? Nino Bravo, in fact. Libra.

Well, I suppose it's one of those tracks you either like or dislike. Well, I found it rather appealing, actually. It's got a nice aspect to it. And that's all I'm saying. I'm not going to make myself that unpopular. Let's move on, shall we, to Rafaela Cara. Do It Again. Well, if you insist...

Well, that's it for another session, I'm afraid. Don't forget you can hear another edition of The Stretch at the same time tomorrow, right here on Hospital Radio Ipswich. You can contact us with suggestions, contributions or comments at thestretch@gmx.com. Or if you prefer, you can telephone in Ipswich 704666. Look forward to hearing from you. All the very best. God bless. Bye-bye.

0: patrol car was hit by a Volkswagen going the wrong way on the A66 near Middlesbrough. It happened seconds after a separate pursuit was abandoned. Victoria Fuller's Cleveland's chief constable.
1: These were brave officers protecting our communities and serving our residents who didn't return home to their families at the end of their shift.
0: Five males in the Passat aged 17 to 23 were also killed. Cross Country said it will run a full service tomorrow after a power cut resulted in cancellations across its network. Passengers are being asked to continue to check before they travel. The Justice Secretary says no victim should have to look over their shoulder as exclusion zones for released prisoners are strengthened. Those convicted of serious crimes in England and Wales could be confined to areas of just a few miles. Rhiannon Bragg campaigns against domestic violence.
2: What will happen if or when there is a breach? How quickly would a response happen? There are an awful lot of holes in this, and at the end of the day, victims cannot rely on headlines. They need certainty and clarity, and they haven't got this yet, and they should have it in advance. October is very near.
0: A UK energy site described by officials as small scale was reportedly attacked by Iranian hackers and shut down for 4 days last month. In a statement, the government insists there was no risk to the UK's energy system. In sport, Liverpool scored a penalty with almost the last kick of the game to draw 2-2 at Newcastle in the Premier League. Manchester City also needed a late goal to come back to win their opener with Bournemouth 2-1. Brighton thrashed Aston Villa 4-0, scoring all their goals in the first half. And Emily Attacks got married. The rival star, who has a son with partner Alistair Garner, described yesterday's ceremony as absolutely perfect. That's the latest. I'm AJ Walsh.

The Stylistics and Sing Baby Sing. Welcome to Sunday Night Live with me, Peter Green, with you through until 10 o'clock. It's day 235 for 2026, Sunday, August the 23rd, and today is Ride the Wind Day, Cuban Sandwich Day, Cheap Flight Day, National Sponge Cake Day, Blind Dog Day, Black Ribbon Day, and Find Your Inner Nerd Day. 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This is Jason Donovan, Too Many Broken Hearts.

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1: When you take part in that, it's a great bit of fun. 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She is best known for her membership with both the Vernon's Girls and the Breakaways. And as one of the UK's most enduring backing vocalists, she appeared on many hits, including the Jim Hendrix Experience version of Hey Joe, Petula Clark's hit Downtown, The Who's Tommy film soundtrack, George Harrison's Cloud Nine, and she was the first wife of singer and musician Joe Brown, and she's also the mother of Sam Brown. This is the 88 version of Petula Clark's Downtown.

2 o'clock and Downtown 88. Now we've got our quiz of wheels at 2 minutes past the hour at 8 o'clock. 5 easy questions, bit of general knowledge, no prizes, a bit of fun. Okay, for 1942 we go now to Roger Greenaway, singer, songwriter, member of David and Jonathan and the Kestrels, best known for his songwriting collaborations with Roger Cook. My Baby Loves Lovin' for White Plains, Long Cool Woman in a Black Dress and Gasoline Alley Bread for the Hollies, You've Got Your Troubles for the Fortunes, Melting Pot, Good Morning Freedom for Blue Mink, and Something Got a Hold of My Heart for Gene Pitney.

0: Gene Pitney, Something's Got a Hold of My Heart. Now it's near enough. 20 minutes past the hour of 8 o'clock. Not that bad. Just 5 seconds to go. Here we go. 20 minutes past there. Right. 5 easy questions for general knowledge. You can Google the answers if you like. Here's the 5 questions. What is the chemical symbol for the element gold? That's question 1. Question 2. Which planet in our solar system has the most moons? Question 3. What is the smallest country in the world by land area? Question 4. Who painted the ceiling of the Sistine Chapel in Rome? And question 5. What hard, tough tissue connects muscle to bone? Give the answers in 50 minutes time. That's 25 minutes to 9 o'clock.
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0: That's The Who, and I can see for miles. Born today in 1946, was Keith Moon, the drummer with The Who. After playing with a local band, The Beachcombers, he joined The Who in 1964 before they recorded their first single. The Who he scored the 1965 UK number 2 single My Generation, plus over 20 other top 40 hits, and the 1967 US number 19 we just heard, I Can See For Miles, and rock opera albums Tommy and Quadrophenia. Moon was voted the second greatest drummer in history by Rolling Stone Readers magazine poll. He has been credited as one of the earliest rock drummers to regularly employ double bass drums in his setup. Now in 1949, born this day, Shelley Long, the American actress from The Brady Bunch and also the movie, but best known for her role as Diane Chambers on the sitcom Cheers. She's born in Fort Wayne, Indiana, United States, and she's 77 today.
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That's Survivor with Eye of the Tiger, because Jimmy Jamison was born day 1951 from Survivor, and he also co-wrote the theme tune to Baywatch.

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0: Bucks Fizz. My Camera Never Lies. Played up because born today, 1953, Bobby G from Bucks Fizz. And that was a US, that was 1981 hit for them. Well, 1982, sorry, hit for them. They had 1981, they had Make Your Mind Up and The Land of Make Believe. And they're one of the top selling groups of the 1980s. Now it's time for our answers to our Thrive Easy questions. Here we go. Question one. What is the chemical symbol for the element gold? That was AU. It's derived from the Latin word aurum, meaning shining dawn. Question two, which planet in our solar system has the most moons? That's Saturn, with 140 officially recognised moons, surpassing Jupiter. Question three, what's the smallest country in the world by land area? That's the Vatican City, measuring roughly 0.49 square kilometres or 0.19 square miles. Question four, who painted the ceiling of the Sistine Chapel in Rome? That was Michelangelo. And question five, which hard, tough tissue connects muscle to bone? That's a tendon, because ligaments connect bones to bone. There you go. Your answers to your five easy questions.
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played that funky music from Wild Cherry. They played it for in 1954. Mark Abcek, the keyboard player and songwriter from the band, has his birthday. That was number 7 for them from the UK and the US number 1. Now, the Volunteers team is looking to increase the number of ward visitors. The Volunteers team is looking to increase the number of ward-based volunteers at Colchester and Ipswich hospitals and is holding regular bespoke recruitment events every month between now and October. If you'd like to be involved and make a real difference, just search for Volunteers Esneft, where you can read about volunteering at the Trust, applying and joining a recruitment event. Lots of other volunteering opportunities to apply, such as pharmacy, welcome service, mealtime support, and why not take a look and see if there's one just for you. This is Orange Juice, Rip It Up. Because day in 1959, Edwin Collins has his birthday.

That's orange juice and rip it up. Now, in 1963, the Rolling Stones appeared on UK TV show Ready, Steady, Go for the first time, performing their debut single, Come On. The group made a total of 20 appearances on the British pop and rock show, and which was broadcast every Friday evening from 9th of August 1963 until 23rd December 1966.

the Rolling Stones with Come On. Now, in 1966, the Beatles were at number one in the UK singles chart with the double A-side of the single Yellow Submarine and Eleanor Rigby.

0: All lined up now. Who was singing along to that one? The Beatles and Yellow Submarine as double A side with Eleanor Rigby from 1966. The group's 11th number one. Paul McCartney said he came up with the name Eleanor from the actress Eleanor Bron, who had starred with the Beatles in the film Help. And Rigby came from the name of a store in Bristol called Rigby's and Evans Limited, a wine and spirit shippers.
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That's Dinah Ross from 1971, her very first UK number one solo single since Tuathi left the Supremes, and that's I'm Still Waiting. Their born today in 1974 was Tana Ramsey, English TV broadcaster and wife of Gordon Ramsey, and author of several cookery books, born in Croydon, South London. She's 52 today.

Cuckoo Town. That's Roman Holiday, Cooking on the Roof. Now, born today in 1979, Richie Neville from the band Five. They had a 1999 UK number one single, this one, Keep On Moving.

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2: From the Sky News Centre at 9. The wife of PC Matthew Blades, one of two officers killed in a crash on Teesside, says the pain of losing him is beyond words, calling him a devoted father.

0: new restriction zones of only a few miles once they leave prison. It's hoped that will stop victims from coming into contact with their attackers. A 34-year-old man's been arrested on suspicion of murder following a house fire in West London. A woman aged 48 died in hospital after the blaze in Hounslow in the early hours of Wednesday morning. In sport, Newcastle were denied an opening Premier League win by a late penalty. They drew 2-2 with Liverpool at St James's Park. New boss Matthias Jikle feels it was a soft decision.
1: It was a tough end, hard luck, I would say. In general, I'm really, really happy with the performance after such a short amount of time. The guys were fighting till the end. They put their heart on the pitch, and this is something we said that's not negotiable.
0: Manchester City scored late to beat Bournemouth 2-1. Aston Villa's campaign started with a 4-0 defeat at Brighton. And Britain's Lando Norris claimed victory at Formula One's Dutch Grand Prix. The world title holder came in ahead of championship leader Kimi Antonelli. That's the latest.

That's Runaway June, signing off the second hour of the request programme with me, Peter Green. That's New Kind of Emotion. 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
1: Now, born today in 1917, on this day in Ramsey, Illinois, was Solly Paul Williams, who became known as the American Western swing musician Tex Williams. He's best known for his talking blues style and had the 1947 novelty hit with Smoke, Smoke, Smoke, That Cigarette, which he co-wrote with Merle Travis.
2: Now, I'm a feller with a heart of gold, with the ways of a gentleman, I've been told, the kind of a feller that wouldn't even harm a flea. But if me and a certain character met, the guy that invented the cigarette, I'd murder that son of a gun in the first degree. Now, it ain't cause that I don't smoke myself, and I don't reckon they hinder your health. I've smoked them all my life, and I ain't dead yet. But nicotine slaves are all the same at a petting party or a poker game. Everything's gotta stop while they have that cigarette.

on a game of chance the other night, old Dame Fortune was doing me right. The kings and the queens, they just kept on coming around. Then I got a full and I bet it high, but my bluff didn't work on a certain guy. He just kept on a-raising and a-laying the money down. Now he'd raise me and I'd raise him. I sweated blood, I got a sink or swim. He finally called and then didn't raise the bet. I said, "Ace is full, pal, how about you?" And he said, "Well, I'll tell you in just a minute or two, but right now I just gotta have a..."

The other night, I had a date with the cutest little girl in the 48 states, a hybrid uptown fancy little dame. Now, she said she loved me, and it seemed to me that things were just about like they ought to be, so hand in hand, we strolled down Lover's Lane. She was oh so far from a chunk of ice, and our smooching party was going real nice, so help me, Hannah, I think I'd have been there yet. But I give her a kiss and a little squeeze, and she said, Tex, excuse me, please, but I just gotta have another cigarette.

There you go. That's Tex Williams and Smoke, Smoke, Smoke, That Cigarette. Now, in 1949, born this day, was American musician Dennis Robbins, who first made himself known as a guitarist in the band The Rockets. After his departure from The Rockets, he began a career in country music, recording three major label albums and several singles on his own. In addition, he wrote songs for Highway 101, Shenandoah, and Garth Brooks. The one he wrote for Garth Brooks was Two of a Kind, Working on a Full House. This is from the album No Fences.

That's Garth Brooks and two of a kind working on a full house. Now, today in 1952, Kitty Wells became the first female solo artist to score a number one hit on the Billboard country charts with It Wasn't God Who Made Honky Tonk Angels. The song, an answer to Hank Thompson's The Wild Side of Life, spent 2 weeks atop of the chart and forever changed how women were seen both in song and professionally.

0: When God Who Made Honky Tonk Angels, that's Kitty Wells. Now, in 1969, Johnny Cash put number one on the Billboard Country Singles chart with A Boy Named Sue. The song tells the tale of a young man's quest for revenge on a father who abandoned him at the age of three, and whose only contribution to his entire life was naming him Sue, commonly a feminine name, which results in the young man suffering from ridicule and harassment by everyone he meets on his travels. Also on this day, Chet Atkins appeared as the special guest on this week's Johnny Cash television music variety show.
1: Well, my daddy left home when I was three, and he didn't leave much to Ma and me. Just this old guitar and an empty bottle of booze. Now, I don't blame him because he run and hid, but the meanest thing that he ever did was before he left, he went and named me Sue. Well, he must have thought that it was quite a joke, and it got a lot of laughs from lots of folks. Seems I had to fight my whole life through. Some gal would giggle and I'd get red, and some guy'd laugh and I'd bust his head. I'll tell you, life ain't easy for a boy named Sue.

I knew that snake was my own sweet dad from a worn-out picture that my mother'd had. And I knew that scar on his cheek and his evil eye. He was big and bent and gray and old, and I looked at him and my blood ran cold. And I said, my name is Sue, how do you?

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I tell you, I've fought tougher men, but I really can't remember when. He kicked like a mule and he bit like a crocodile. I heard him laugh and then I heard him cussing. He went for his gun and I pulled mine first. He stood there looking at me and I saw him smile. He said, son, this world is rough, and if a man's gonna make it, he's gotta be tough. And I know I wouldn't be there to help you along. So I give you that name and I said goodbye. I knew you'd have to get tough or die. And it's that name that helped to make you strong. Yeah. He said, now you just fought one hell of a fight, and I know you hate me and you got the right to kill me now, and I wouldn't blame you if you do. But you ought to thank me before I die for the gravel in your guts and the spit in your eye, 'cause I'm the that named you Sue.

0: If I ever have a son, I think I'm gonna name him Bill or George, anything but Sue.
1: There you go, Johnny Cash and a boy named Sue. Now we've got five easy questions in this hour, same as the last hour. These are one based on country music. They're quite simple. You should get these ones shortly. You can always Google them. Right, question one. Which country music legend was known as the Man in Black? There's a clue there somewhere. Question two. What iconic Nashville venue known as the Mother Church of Country Music served as the home of the Grand Ole Opry from 1943 to 1974? Question three. Which female country artist holds the record for the best-selling country album of all time by female artist with Come On Over from 1997? Question 4. Who wrote and originally recorded the hit song I Will Always Love You before Whitney Houston made it a pop smash? Question 5. Which country superstar became the first artist in history to win the CMA Entertainment of the Year 7 times? Give the answers I said like before in 15 minutes' time.
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That's Alison Krauss and Union Station. We played that with 1969. Born on this day was Ian in Kingsport, Tennessee, was Barry Bales, bassist with the Union Station. And that was When You Say Nothing At All. And he also performed on The Soggy Bottom Boys and I'm a Man of Constant Sorrow.

That's Rhinestone Cowboy, a number one for Glen Campbell in 1975. Now in 1992, Boot Scoot and Boogie by Brooks and Dunn was at number one on the country chart. Its success cited as having started a renewed interest in line dancing throughout the United States. Before its release, Asleep at the Wheel recorded it in 1990 on their album Keeping Me Up Nights.

Brooks and Dunn and Boots Scootin Boogie. Now we've got a request come in from our own John Cordell for everybody here in the hospital. He says, any George Strait song? Well, I've got for you. I ain't never seen no one like you.

George Strait, and I ain't seen anyone, never seen no one like you. That's for John Cordell, everybody here in the hospital. Now, time for our five easy questions, the answers. Here we come. Here we go. Questions, here we go. Question one. Which country music legend was known as the Man in Black? We heard him earlier on. That's Johnny Cash, named after his city's stage attire and hit song of 1971. Question two. What iconic Nashville venue, known as the Mother Church of Country Music, served as the home of the Grand Ole Opry from 1943 to 1974? That was the Ryman Auditorium. Question three. Which female country artist holds the record for being the best-selling country album of all time by a female artist with Come On Over in 1997? That's Shania Twain. Question four. Who wrote and originally recorded the hit song I Will Always Love You before Whitney Houston made the pop smash hit? That was Dolly Parton, released in 1974 as a tribute to her former partner and mentor, Porter Wagoner. And the last question, question five. Which country superstar became the first artist in history to win the CMA Entertainer of the Year award seven times? We've heard of him. Garth Brooks. Now, answer question three from the album Come On Over. This is Shania Twain and When.

Shania Twain from the album Come On Over and When. Now, in 2003, Trace Adkins was inducted into the Grand Ole Opry. Adkins was charted more than 20 singles on the Billboard Country Charts, including number one hits This Ain't No Thinking Thing, Ladies Love Country Boys, and This Gonna Miss, You're Gonna Miss This, as they say.

Big and Rich, Save a Horse, Ride a Cowboy. Now in 2011, 7 years later, Pistol Annie's released their first studio album, Hell on Heels, which debuted at number one on the Billboard Country Album Chart. The group consists of Miranda Lambert, Ashley Monroe and Angelina Presley. This is Lemon Drop.

Lemon Drop from Pistolani's. Now, 2013, in an interview with AARP, Linda Ronstadt revealed that she has Parkinson's disease and could no longer sing. During her career, Ronstadt had released over 30 studio albums and 15 compilations or greatest hits albums and charted 38 Billboard Hot 100 singles, with 21 reaching the top 40, earning her 11 Grammy Awards. This is You're No Good.

in the Ronstadt and You're No Good. We'll leave you tonight with Luke Bryan from 2020. From the album Born Here, Live Here, Die Here, this is One Margarita. Good night.

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4: From the Sky News Centre at 10. Forever loved, forever missed, forever our superhero. That's how PC Matthew Blades has been remembered in a tribute from his wife. He died alongside PC Tom Clough when their patrol car was hit by a Volkswagen on the wrong side of the A66 near Middlesbrough. Five males aged between 17 and 23 who were also travelling in the Passat were killed. Our North of England correspondent Tom Parmenter summarises the police watchdog's early findings.
5: The independent investigators have revealed that the Volkswagen Passat had cloned number plates. That's why they were alerted to it. Multiple police teams pursued it for 7 minutes through the streets of Middlesbrough.
4: Cross Country says it expects to run a full service tomorrow after a power cut resulted in almost all trains being cancelled today. Passengers are being asked to check before they travel. Two men aged in their 20s and 50s arrested in connection with a stabbing in County Antrim have been released. It happened

0: We deserve to lose.
1: Manchester City began life under Enzo Maresca with a 2-1 win against Bournemouth thanks to an injury time goal. Brighton thrashed Aston Villa 4-0 in their first game, but Villa were reduced to 10 men. That's the latest. I'm Connor Sefton.

The Windmills of Your Mind. Alison Moyet's own take on that song, which was composed by Michel Legrand and featured in the film The Thomas Crown Affair. This is Night Moods. I'm Tim Ward. You won't hear an awful lot from me. What you will hear is a great variety in late night, easy listening to soothe you into these late hours with some of the best that our record library has

provide. And along the way, I'm going to dip into the memory banks for when I used to do night moods many, many years ago, mainly in the 80s and 90s. And I used to have a thing called Night Moods Gold. So I'll select some of the Night Moods Golds as well tonight, if I can remember them. There were so many. So you're in for a treat. It's as simple as that. Alison Moyet, then, first off. And now a young man who's making his name as an R&B artist on the other side of the Atlantic. This is Robin Thicke.

Well, I think that's the first one that I'll badge up. Night Moods Gold, the American Joshua Catterson, who had a phenomenal hit with his first album, Painted Desert Serenade, from which there were two tracks that I used to play a lot on Night Moods. One was called Jesse, and that one was Beautiful in My Eyes. And he was known for allowing people to come along to his concerts and to, like, sit on the side of the stage and sit around him, a friendly bloke, and then at the end he would have a questions and answers session. So, most unusual. The slightly eccentric Joshua Catterson. From an American to a Canadian who is immensely popular these days, here is Michael Bublé, That's All.

Isn't that absolutely wonderful? I'd be an angel, a fine and timely return to form for Randy Crawford.

You're listening to Night Moods on Hospital Radio Ipswich. I'm Tim Ward. I'm here with you playing some really, really good late night, relaxing, soothing, loving music. Some of them may even prompt a tear. And if you've had children of your own and they've flown the nest, then the next two songs are for you. Listen to the lyrics really closely.

Susan K. Bogus, otherwise known as Susie Bogus, and before that, Harry Chapin. Both of them talking about the pain of bringing out a family and not spending enough time with them and then finding it hard to let go. This is Night Moods, and I'm enjoying myself. I hope you are. I hope this is able to soothe you, to relax you. By the way, that last one, that was classic Night Moods gold. This next one, though, is, in a grand scheme of things, relatively new. Although, believe it or not, it was 2003 when David Sneddon won the Fame Academy and had a huge, huge hit with this called Stop Living the Lie. He's then gone on to write and produce music for other people, but this was his big moment.

A while back, I spent some time in Canada, and the radio stations out there love that style of American rock music. Rock tinged with a touch of soul. Dan Hill, do you remember him? Sometimes When We Touch, Dan Hill and Vonda Shepherd, Can't We Try? And then before that, a lady called Sarah Connor, otherwise known as Sarah Terenzi. She's got a number of pseudonyms, but her real name is Sarah Terenzi. She records under the title Sarah Connor, and from 2001, her big hit From Sarah With Love. She's a German-American lady and has had big hits on mainland Europe, not so well known over here. Until now, of course, as she's made Night Moods, which is what you're listening to. I'm Tim Ward, and this is Hospital Radio Ipswich. Your bedside friend playing the best in late night easy listening.

Night Moods playing the music of Joseph Raymond Conniff, otherwise known as Ray Conniff, who recorded over 80 albums in his lifetime with his 25 Ray Conniff singers. And that was For All We Know. And For All We Know, that could have been Harry by Catherine Howe, a radio hit in the 1970s and really lost ever since then, but I tell you what, it's buried away in our library, and it was a real, real selection of Night Moods Gold tonight on Hospital Radio Ipswich.

Ruby Turner's strong vocals, together with the orchestral arrangement from Jules Holland, I Went By. Well, that hour went by, well, almost. This has been Night Moods with Tim Ward, and this is going to be Boz Scaggs with his own composition, which was later a big hit for Rita Coolidge. I think you'll know the song.

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4: From the Sky News Centre at 11, more than £200,000 has been raised for the families of the two officers killed in a crash on Teesside. Matthew Blades and Tom Clough died when their patrol car was hit by a Volkswagen on the wrong side of the A66 near Middlesbrough. Its five occupants, aged between 17 and 23, also died. Mourners are laying flowers at the scene.
5: God bless all the families, honestly.
6: No one deserves to not come home. I'm a reservist. I've never seen anything extreme, but all of us who put our names on these lines, we're willing to do things like this. No one should have to, but we do.
4: Two young women have been arrested on suspicion of causing a serious injury to a child in Rochdale. The women, aged 19 and 20, were arrested at a property in Blackburn earlier today. The child reportedly fell from a first-floor window and remains in a serious condition. A 34-year-old man has been arrested on suspicion of murder following a house fire in West London. A woman aged 48 died in hospital after the blaze in Hounslow in the early hours of Wednesday morning. The six Nordic football associations have announced they have lost confidence in Gianni Infantino. Meanwhile, the head of football in the Caribbean and North and Central America says it's for Infantino to decide if he should resign as FIFA president.
7: That's his decision. It's not my decision. Those are individual decisions. My view is, you know what, listen, we have to follow a proper governance process, and I have to respect my colleagues with that. And listen, I think once we follow that, then those decisions can be made by individuals.
4: CONCACAF's Victor Montagliani says he asked him to stay away from a youth tournament in the Dominican Republic as a courtesy. It's over a botched effort to sell off stakes in the prize. Well,

One month ago today, I was happy as a lark. But now I go for walks, to the movies, maybe to the park. I have a seat on the same old bench to watch the children play. You know, tomorrow is their future. But for me, just another day. They all gather around me. They seem to know my name. We laugh, tell a few jokes, but it still doesn't ease my pain. I know I can't hide from a memory, though day after day I've tried. I keep saying she'll be back, but today again.

It sure is. Everyone's trying to get out of the rain.

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3: From the Sky News Centre at midnight, two police officers who were killed in a crash on Teesside on Saturday are being remembered as heroes and role models. Matthew Blades and Tom Clough were hit by a Volkswagen Passat, which had been pursued by police before it crossed into the incoming lane of the A66. Its five occupants, aged between 17 and 23, also died. Graham Wettens, a police commentator.
4: The pursuit only lasted a few minutes, but as soon as the Passat turned onto the wrong side of the dual carriageway, the pursuit side of it was aborted, was terminated. The police vehicle then moved on to the right side of the road. So it's entirely possible that that police vehicle actually witnessed or came across the collision.
3: Andy Burnham will visit Kyiv later as he makes his first foreign trip as Prime Minister. The government's given defence company MBDA permission to share secret information about UK-made parts of a missile that Ukraine plans to assemble itself. Reform UK says it would prioritise British-born young workers for social housing. Nigel Farage claims his party would also bump veterans and married couples with children to the front of the queue. Shelters called it a blatant distraction from the real cause of homelessness. Hidden school costs are estimated to cost families an extra £15,000 from reception to GCSEs. Nationwide's research says parents are spending six times more on clubs than school trips. In sport, Manchester City secured a dramatic 2-1 win against Bournemouth in their opening match of the Premier League season. They came back from a goal down to hand new boss Enzo Maresca his first 3 points. The Italian says his side are still finding their feet.
5: We visualise things and then we see if they work. But at the same time, you need to win games, so it's not easy. And today, I think we have been also lucky.
3: Aston Villa suffered a 4-0 defeat at Brighton. Liverpool scored very late to draw 2-2 at Newcastle. And Formula One's Dutch Grand Prix was won by Britain's Lando Norris. It's the McLaren driver's second consecutive victory. Kimi Antonelli was second. That's the latest. I'm Connor Sefton.

Welcome to Midnight Classics. My name is John Alderton. I hope you'll stay with me for the next hour. I've chosen some nice soothing music for this midnight hour.

Jacqueline Dupré was the soloist there in that third movement from Elgar's Cello Concerto in E minor. Daniel Barenboim was conducting the Chicago Symphony Orchestra.

Orchestra. The Italian composer Tommaso Albanini lived between 1671 and 1751, and by far his most favourite composition is his Adagio, Albanini's Adagio, it's known as. But there's some dispute about whether he actually composed it or not. Certainly the version we're going to hear was made by Remo Giazzotto around the year 1910. So was it Giazzotto? Was it Albanini? I don't know. But enjoy the music, anyhow. Played for us by the Halle Orchestra, conducted by Maurice Handford.

well, was that Tommaso Albanini, who lived between 1671 and 1750, or the musicologist Remo Giosotto, who lived around the year 1910 when he made this arrangement. Actually, what happened, the manuscript was found in a bombed out library in Dresden, and Giosotti completed the arrangement we hear today, and apparently this contains as much of his own work as that of Albanini. Anyhow, I can tell you the organist was Ronald Frost, the violinist was Martin Milner, and the Halle Orchestra conducted by Maurice Handford. Music by Mozart follows, two movements from his final piano concerto. Not virtuoso stuff. In fact, the first of the ones we're going to hear could be played by anybody of grade 4 standard, and the finale, anybody of around grade 8. On this CD, the piano soloist is the German pianist Wilhelm Kempf, with the Berlin Philharmonic Orchestra, conducted by Ferdinand Leitner.

The second and third movements from Mozart's Piano Concerto No. 27 in B-flat major. The soloist was Wilhelm Kempf with the Berlin Philharmonic Orchestra, conducted by Ferdinand Leitner. Music by Rachmaninoff follows from his second symphony. Here is the third movement, played by the BBC National Orchestra of Wales, conducted by Tadaki Otaka.

the third movement from Rachmaninoff's Second Symphony, played by the BBC National Orchestra of Wales, conducted by Tadaaki Otaka. We follow that with the very popular Canon by Johann Pachelbel, a composer who was born in 1653 and lived until 1706. The original version is for two violins, cello and harpsichord continuo. We're going to hear an arrangement of it by Max Seifert, and it's played for us by the Berlin Philharmonic Orchestra with Herbert von Karajan conducting.

music by Johann Pachelbel. That was his canon, played for us by the Berlin Philharmonic Orchestra with Herbert von Karajan conducting. Well, it's almost time for the news, and to take us up to news, here's a little bit more from Tommaso Albanini.

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3: From the Sky News Centre at 1. Forever loved, forever missed, forever our superhero. That's how PC Matthew Blades has been remembered in a tribute from his wife. He died alongside Tom Clough when their patrol car was hit by a Volkswagen on the wrong side of the A66 near Middlesbrough. Five males aged between 17 and 23 who were travelling in the Passat were also killed. Our North of England correspondent Tom Parmenter summarises the police watchdog's early findings.
4: The independent investigators have revealed that the Volkswagen Passat had cloned number plates. That's why they were alerted to it. Multiple police teams pursued it for 7 minutes through the streets of Middlesbrough.
3: Cross Country is expecting to run a full timetable today after virtually all its trains yesterday were cancelled because of a power cut. The operator runs long distance routes, including services from Edinburgh to Plymouth and Nottingham to Cardiff. New research suggests poor public transport links are affecting people's jobs prospects. A survey has found almost 10% of us have had turned down or quit a role because it's too hard to get to, rising to 14% of bus users. A new treatment for earlier stage rectal cancer could transform how patients are cared for. More than 4,000 people in England are diagnosed each year. It's hoped the treatment would avoid a permanent stoma. In sport, Newcastle were denied an opening Premier League win by a late penalty. They drew 2-2 with Liverpool at St James's Park. New boss Matthias Leisler feels it was a soft decision.
5: It was a tough end. Hard luck, I would say. In general, I'm really, really happy with the performance after such a short amount of time. The guys were fighting till the end. They put their heart on the pitch, and this is something we said that's not negotiable.
3: Manchester City scored late to beat Bournemouth 2-1. Aston Villa's campaign started with a 4-0 defeat at Brighton. And Britain's Lando Norris claimed victory at Formula One's Dutch Grand Prix. He came in ahead of Kimi Antonelli. That's the latest. I'm Connor Sefton.